and welcome to this Monday Night Vibe. After a whirlwind of a weekend, it sure is good to be back up in the number again. I hope that you had yourself a marvelous Monday thus far. Hey, tonight until 10 o'clock, you and me got some information to share, some music for you to hear, and a good vibe for the city. My name is Belinda Parker. You can call me BP. Keep it locked in right here to Star 99.7.

to say it. Well, well, well. Look who survived the weekend. And now Monday is almost done. The workday is over. It's time to put your feet up, pour yourself something nice, and get into that grown folks kind of mood. I'm Belinda Parker. You can call me BP. And you're locked into the nighttime vibes on this Monday. 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

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The place to be is going to be the Boone Hall Plantation in Mount Pleasant for the annual Wine Under the Oaks. Again, this year, you

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You left in that car, the zero down. 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I see you. Do the dance then.

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2: Picture this. It's 95 degrees outside on a sweltering afternoon. 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

0: Well, the music may be fading, but the vibe lives on. Stay close for Keep Sweat inside the Sweat Hotel, who's got you till 3 a.m. But thanks for hanging out with your girl BP tonight. I'll be right back here tomorrow night, 7 o'clock, bringing you the soundtrack to your evening. But until then, love big, laugh often, and let every day end on a good note. 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

You are now inside my hotel. And by the way, if you don't know, it's called the Sweat Hotel, baby. So hit me up at 866-92-SWEAT, 866-927-9328. Apologize, confess to me, and baby girl, I am your maintenance man. 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

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I'm ready, baby.

0: 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Yeah. Make your reservation now by calling
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0: That's 866-927-9328.
2: Hey, this is Keith. Who am I speaking to?
3: Hey, Keith. This is Miss Parker calling from Toledo, Ohio.
2: Well, what's your first name? Let's get on first name basis.
3: My first name is Jean.
2: Hey, Jean. How you doing?
3: I'm doing okay.
2: Okay. So what can I do for you tonight, Jean?
3: I had a question I wanted to ask you.
2: Okay. What's your question?
3: A few years back, you came to Toledo, Ohio.
2: Okay.
3: And
2: yes.
3: You performed at one of the universities here.
2: Okay.
3: And at that particular time, you had a white suit on and a white hat.
2: I always wear white.
3: And you did a push-up with one arm.
2: Okay.
3: And so I want to know, can you still do a push-up with one arm?
2: Almost definitely. That's not going anywhere, baby. That's not going anywhere.
3: Well, you know what I say to that? I say congratulations. Everybody wants a six-pack. Six-pack. Good for you, Mr. Keith. Good for you. You think you'll ever come back this way and perform again?
2: Almost definitely. I got to do that.
3: Okay, you know, we just got a new sports arena in town, and we're having lots of good entertainment here, so I'm sure there's lots and lots of people that would love to see you perform.
2: Okay, well, I need to be a part of that. Thank you. I appreciate
3: I can't
2: that.
3: Believe I actually got through. I can't believe it. Well, you have a good evening, Mr. Keith. Good talking with you. Okay,
2: thank you so much for checking in. I appreciate that. Bye-bye.
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That's what we said. And you listened, you paid attention. You left in that car, the zero down.

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2: It's the Sweat Hotel.
3: Hey, this is Keith. Who am I speaking to?
4: Yeah, what up, Keith? This is Danny.
3: Hey, Danny, what's going on, my brother? What can I do for you tonight?
4: Oh, man, I'm just calling to let you know, man. First of all, been listening to your music, man, since 1987. Got good music, man, good taste. Been digging music for a while. Actually calling up, want to apologize to my woman, Marianne. Did some things, had a couple drinks, got out of hand, and said some things to her, you know, did some things. Shouldn't have did. Didn't cheat on her, but I just want to tell her that I'm truly sorry. I learned from my mistakes. She doesn't forgive me. I just want to tell her I love her. And I want to tell her thank you for everything that she's done for me. I'm on bending knee, as they call it. You know what I'm saying? I just want to tell her I love her, and I'm truly sorry for what I did.
3: All right, Danny. Thank you for checking in. I appreciate you, my brother.
4: All right. Appreciate it.
3: All right. Have a good night. All right. Take care.
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1: 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Whatever you want to do, you lead, I'll follow. We are now in the confession hour, so call me at 866-92-SWEAT, 866-927-9328. And I really must confess, I'm really feeling you tonight. Now for you, baby, there's nothing I wouldn't do. Call me up and hear about all the things I would do for you. Tonight, it's me and your night, girl. I want to make love to you all night long. Call me right now, baby.

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0: 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You're inside the Sweat Hotel. Who am I speaking to?
2: This is Sheila.
0: Hey, Sheila. How you doing? What's going on with you
2: today? I'm blessed and highly favored. How are you, Mr. Sweat?
0: I'm good. What can I do for you tonight, babe?
2: I just called to make a confession.
0: Okay, what's your confession?
2: My confession is to my husband. I recently asked him to leave for a trial separation, and I just want to let him know it's hard for me to hurt him, but I don't think that it's going to be a trial separation. I don't want him to come back home.
0: Okay. And why is that?
2: You know, there's a lot of problems. I mean, I work very hard. I work 10 hours a day. And for the last year and a half, you refuse to get a job. You won't stop drinking. And, you know, I mean, you're not really doing nothing. I'm supposed to be your helpmate and not the head of the household. And that's what you're making me be. And if you're going to make me be the head, then I might as well just be the head.
0: Okay. Have you gone to counseling?
2: Yeah, we went to our pastor. We went to a counselor. And, you know, he just refuses to change. And my thought on that is if you loved me as much as you said you would, you would try a little harder.
0: Well, that's true. Well, Sheila, thank you for calling in and confessing. I appreciate that.
2: Thank you for letting me get that off my chest.
0: All right, baby girl. Take care.
2: All right, you be blessed.
0: You too now. Bye-bye.
2: All right, bye-bye.
0: You're
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2: Hello, this is Keith. Who am I speaking to?
3: It's Aisha. You remember me?
2: Hey, Aisha. How you doing? Where you calling from, girl?
3: Washington, D.C.
2: Washington, D.C. You said, do I remember you? Should I remember you?
3: I was the girl that sent you those pictures. And did you get a picture when you played in B-More?
2: When I played in B-More, yeah. I got a picture when I played in B-More.
3: Okay, that was me, August the 8th, when you played at the Lyric.
2: Okay, how you doing, Aisha? What's going on with you tonight?
3: I'm fine. And then you also probably got a picture of me when you was in Ohio, too. Remember that, Columbus?
2: Yes, I did. I got a picture of you in Ohio as well as Baltimore when I played in Baltimore.
3: Yeah, that's me.
2: Oh, baby, call me back. Let me call me back, girl. All right. Bye-bye.
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still help pay for the wigs. 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

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It's kind of funny, but I don't think you have to look no further, because I'm right here.

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2: It's the Sweat Hotel. Who am I speaking to?
3: Oh, my goodness. This is Key Sweat. This is Tiffany.
2: Hey, Tiffany. How you doing, baby? What's going on with you?
3: Tiffany, how you doing?
2: I'm good. What can I do for you tonight?
3: Oh, I was just calling to show love. I'm from Biloxi, Mississippi. You've come to the Hard Rock before. I never get a chance to get the tickets because they always sell out. And I really hate that. Every time you come, I never get to see you.
2: All right. Well, I'm going to make sure I come back real soon, all right?
3: Please do that.

0: feelings are so good. Oh, my God. I can't believe I'm actually talking to you.
1: All right, Tiff. Thank you for checking in. I appreciate that, baby. All right.
0: All right. Have a good night.
1: You too, baby. Bye-bye.
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1: I'm John Morgan. Picture this. It's 95 degrees outside on a sweltering afternoon. 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
2: 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This feel like a basement slow jam. 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And then you talk your talk.

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1: Picture this. It's 95 degrees outside on a sweltering afternoon. 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

I sure will. Good morning, everybody. You are listening to The Voice. Come on, dig me now. One and only, Steve Harvey. Got a radio show. Man, doing something with it, too. Get a mission. Get a mission, man. Get a purpose. Get a higher calling. Be about it. What's this all for? What you waking up in the morning for? Get at it today. One more time. Get a mission. Get a purpose in your life. Find that higher calling of why you are here. Be about it. What's it all for? Get at it today. Now, Steve, you're making some big statements here. Yeah, but oh, you know I'm going to clean it up for you.

0: you, don't you? Because, you know, I don't just throw it out there without the how-to part. See, the how-to part is usually where most people stop. They tell you, this is what you got to do, this is what you got to do, this is what you got to do. Then they don't tell you how to. That's why I don't get off the boat right there. Now, if you're trying to figure out, if you're trying to get your life a mission, and you're trying to figure out the purpose and what the higher calling is, and you want to be about something, and you're trying to figure out what's it all for, and you want to go get at it today, here's the trick. God knows. God knows the answer to all those questions. He knows what your mission in life is. He already know what your purpose is. He already know what the higher calling is. He already know what you got to be about. He already know what it's all for. He already know what you need to go get at. God knows. You know why he knows? Because he created you. And God created all of us with a purpose in mind. Irregardless as to how we were created, we were all created with a purpose in mind. He got a mission for us. He got something he wants from us. He got something he expects of us. He has a life of abundance prepared for each and every one of us that will lay claim to it. Now, if you don't want that, then go on and start making decisions on your own, possibly like you have. Now, let me ask you something. Since you've been making all the decisions on your own, where you at? Where you at with it? How you feel about it every day? How locked in on your mission are you? Are you on a good purpose plan? You know, do you feel like your life is in a higher calling? Do you know what you about? Do you have an understanding of what it's all for? Are you up every day going and getting at it? See, come on now. So now I'm asking you, if you've done this without talking to God or without checking in with your creator, can you answer all those questions? I can flat out tell you, you can't. I know for a fact you can't. Because you can't know how good your life can be. And you won't have a life as good as you want it to be until you have connected with the one that created you. You better understand this one now. Please understand, this ain't Steve just over here ranting and raving. This is Steve after having years of figuring this one out. But it's all in the Bible. It's all in holy writings. But, you know, I ain't got time for that. Don't go to church like I'm supposed to. Don't read the Bible or the scrolls or the Quran or whatever your faith is. You don't read all that. It's in there, though. It's in there. But we humans. So we go get at it the way we see it. Let me tell you what happened to me. See, while I was getting at it, the way I saw it ought to be got at, you understand me? When I was defining my purpose, when I was creating my own mission, when I was laying claim to what my calling is in life, let me tell you what I was doing. I was deferring the abundance that he really had for me. I'm just now, listen to me. I'm just now getting at it for real. Oh, I've been working towards it all my life. I didn't know it, though. But see, because God is so merciful and so full of grace, he allowed me to make all the mistakes I made. And then when I finally came to him, he said, all right, now, I'm going to take all the mistakes. Tell you how cold I am now. This God now. I'm going to tell you how cold God is. He takes all the mistakes you made, all the failures you made while you was making your own decisions. He takes all of that and uses them as valuable gained and learned experiences. And he takes that and allows you to be who you are today. See, God ain't gonna let you forget what you did. But here's something cold too. He ain't gonna let what you did go for naught. Uh-oh, what you say, Steve? See, that's what's cold. See, all the mistakes I made, every lie I told, every traumatic experience I went through, I put anybody through. Anytime, man, I was out there tripping, trying to justify it as right, he said, all right, okay, But now because of my mercy and my grace, what I'm going to do is I'm going to allow all this to happen. You're going to waste a lot of time. You're going to forfeit a life of abundance that you could have been and had. But I tell you what I'm going to do. I'm going to take all of that and I'm going to turn it into some good. So I'm going to let all of these lessons that you've learned, all of these hardships, all of these moments of despair, come back and you'll use them. You'll wear them on your head like a crown. It's going to be jewels in your head, man. I'm going to take all of that stuff and make you knowledgeable. I'm going to take all that stuff and make you wise, man. I'm going to take all of that stuff and I'm going to put it in your mission. I'm going to take all that stuff and make that a part of your purpose. I'm going to take all that stuff and create that to be a part of your higher calling. I'm going to take all that and let you be about that right there. I'm going to take all of that and I'm going to let you find out what it's all been for. I'm going to take all of that and with all of that mess you made of your life, I'm going to let you now take all that and go get at it. See, but that only happens when you come to God. Because God is the only one that knows what you've been through and how to take what you've been through and turn it into something to help you get through what you're going through. He the only one can do that. Ain't nobody else like him. There's nothing like him on this world available to you, man. So quit tripping yourself out. Get over there and talk to God, man. Quit wasting your life like I was doing. Stop. I'm telling you, he'll let you get at it. And can't nobody let you get at it like him. All right? Let's ride.
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0: I wish I had a witness tonight. Can I ask y'all one question? The question is simply this. What did he see?
1: He saw the mess.
0: I can't get no help up in here. Because there are some folk in here that people have wrote you off. Said you would never amount to anything. Said that you would never end up being anywhere. But Myron, tell him one more time. What did he see?
1: He saw the mess.
0: When mama said you would never be nothing.

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1: Good Tuesday morning. We're live and local. It is 6:14-ish.
2: Yes.
1: Hey, Savannah.
2: Hey, Gina, on this National Professionals Day, okay?
1: Did I read somewhere it is National Linguine Day?
2: Yes. I love pasta. You like pasta?
1: Spaghetti.
2: Now, you eat spaghetti, Gino?
1: What? Here's the catch.
2: Because you know you a catfish man.
1: Well, back in the day, south side of Chicago, if you was a black person, you had to have, on Friday, you had to have catfish and spaghetti.
2: Okay.
1: But here's the catch.
2: Yes.
1: Acid reflux and spaghetti sauce.
2: Yeah.
1: Don't agree.
2: You got to get yourself some Tums. You got the real medicine.
1: Yeah, real stuff.
2: Okay, the pharmaceutical medicine from the doctor. And also today is National Double Cheeseburger Day, but got to be careful with the beef, right?
1: Yeah. Is it beef? Is it wild horse meat? Is it it came from Argentina? What's going on? We got a sad note, but we need to mention this. This is really an important historical note. On this day in 1963, the Birmingham church bombing, these were babies, Savannah.
2: Mm-hmm.
1: Addie Collins, Denise McNair, Carol Robertson, and Cynthia Wesley were killed in the 16th Street Baptist Church attack. We lift their family and survivors up in prayer. Let's take a look at traffic, Donnelly.
3: Gerald's Tires and Brakes, 843 traffic.
4: Early into the Tuesday morning drive, we've got a wreck out in the Monk's Corner area at Highway 52 and East Main Street. No other accidents or incidents on the traffic board. You can be our eyes and ears on the roadway, though. Call us. Let us know what you see. 972-1152.
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0: Ladies and gentlemen, let me have your undivided attention, please. You are listening to the voice of the one and only Steve Harvey. What does that mean? He's back.
1: Yeah.
0: In the words of LTD, back in love, I get mixed emotions. Yeah. And I feel so satisfied. Excuse me, I'm only human. I guess I. Boy, you know, the Lord just didn't let me be able to sing. He let me think I could, but he didn't really give it to me.
2: More than what you already had?
0: Man, Lord have mercy. I'd have been singing to everybody. Ladies and gentlemen, this is The Ride, y'all. The Steve Harvey Morning Show. God is good. God is in the blessing business. God is in the saving business. God is in the get your life together business. God in the healing business. God in the delivery business. You need to know that. Recognize. Yeah. Steve Harvey Morning Show. Shirley Strawberry, Carla Pharrell, Mississippi Monica Jr., the comeback kid and the legend that is Nephew Tommy.
1: Welcome back.
3: Good morning.
4: Yes, sir.
2: Tell us about it.
0: Crazy. Just crazy.
2: You have a good time?
0: Just crazy. No, I had no good time. What the hell you mean?
2: Well, you were gone for a while. What happened?
0: Yeah, I was gone for a while. Sick as hell.
3: Oh, Lord. You just kept it all the way 100.

0: Man, I ain't even gonna lie to you. I was sick as hell, but you know, I ain't had no good time. I went nowhere laughing, playing, none of that. I done took more tests. I done got, you know, I never was good at testing anyway. Testing just ain't for me. Only thing I was good at, the only test I was really good at was driver's test. Took that one time, aced it all the way around the board. Temporary license test, took it, aced it all the way around the board. Oh. That's it.
1: And you
0: now,
1: like
0: my physical
1: song.
0: Ed test in high school, I did well in that. But you no other test. English, math, science, social studies, history. Just, I don't know why they was talking to me. I don't know why am I taking the test? You already know I'm not going to do well. And if this is the parameter for moving forward, why y'all just hold me back? Because I...
1: Well, we're glad you're back. We have fun
2: and
1: while
2: you're
1: gone. Yes.
3: Yeah, man.
1: But
3: yeah.
1: We're so happy you're back.
0: You look
1: on
0: good.
1: On the Steve Harvey morning show.
0: Face prep and using face cream and everything.
1: Oh, really? You look great. You know what your nephew said, though?
0: What'd he say?
3: Oh, that's it.
1: Oh, look at the time. We may not have time. Yeah, I don't think we have time.
0: Oh, okay.
1: Yeah. Why, he said you were out. All right. Welcome back, Steve. Coming up at 32 minutes after the hour, we will hear from the nephew himself as he runs that prank back right after this.
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7: Speaking of the R&B tours, Savannah J.
6: Yes, Raymond and Chris Brown, yes.
7: It made its stop in Texas.
6: Last weekend.
7: Yes, made headlines. So Jasmine Crockett, she honored Chris Brown and Usher.
6: Come through.
7: With a congressional record recognition honoring their decades-long careers and contributions to music. Jasmine said she wanted the honor to be officially documented.
6: Wonderful.
7: In the congressional record, giving it legislative prominence beyond the concert.
6: Okay. Congratulations. Give it up.
7: All right.
6: Give
7: I don't know if a check came with that, but hey, that's okay. That's all good. So here's the question. How much, because I know you got a child and Kim, two old them kids, and I'm going to be around them kids, but I know you are a big fan of both like I am. How much would you pay for a ticket?
6: $1,500.
7: Oh, you better than me. I got love for them, but yeah, mine would probably be a fourth of that. I'm cutting off around $250, $300.
6: Okay. Well, we don't normally pay to go to a concert,
7: right.
6: So.
7: And that's on a payday.
6: Yeah.
7: That's on a clear full check with
6: mortgage. Well, I guess because we never have to really pay to go to a concert, so
7: yeah.
6: I would give up $1,500 for them.
7: Go ahead.
6: They're talented. Yeah.
7: All right, Chris.
6: You know.
7: You got one, Chris. You got me. But like I said, remember my cup, $250. Maybe
6: $250.
7: Maybe three on a payday.
6: Let's see if somebody, I hope nobody's doing $250 out there on the roadway.
7: Holly,
6: what's up?
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10: This right here is bed bugs. Bed bugs. Let's go, Kat.
11: Hello? Hello, I'm trying to speak to Shanice. She's not here right now. I'll take a message. Do you know when she comes?

0: invite?
1: Nah, is this a business call or something?
0: Nah, this personal. I need to talk to her immediately.
1: Nah, you need to talk to me. This a man. Who is this?
0: This is Brandon. Who are you?
1: I'm Ernest, man. But how do you know Shanice?
0: I got a bit of a situation here, man. And it's basically a financial situation that I'm owed some money from her. So I kind of need to talk to her about getting this money. It's totally disrupted my whole apartment, and I need to actually see about talking to her about getting this whole problem taken care of.
1: What's the situation?
0: I mean, I'm basically, right now, I'm $2,500 in the rears due to Shanice. And I need to see if she's going to be able to pay me for this situation or what, you know?
1: Do my girl owe you money?
0: She owes me $2,500.
1: $2,500 for what? I don't even know who you are, first of all, so what's up with the $2,500?
0: First of all, my name is Brandon,
1: okay?
0: And I've been knowing Shanice probably for the last 3 or 4 months now, okay? So here, you want to know it all in a nutshell is, it's like this. Shanice been coming through, okay, for the last 3 or 4 months, been coming over here to my spot, to my apartment, hanging out. I'm just now finding out, within the last 2 weeks, I had to get rid of my couch. I had to get rid of my mattresses because...
1: Your mattress?
0: Because it's bed.
1: Your mattress?
0: Bugs.
1: Wait a minute, dude. Wait a minute. So you trying to tell me she was in your bed?
0: Yeah, she been in my bed, dude.
1: She been in your bed. Are you crazy?
0: Hey, man.
1: Come
0: hey,
1: on
0: man.
1: Now, dude.
0: Listen,
1: you know,
0: the problem
1: serious
0: is
1: right
0: not
1: now.
0: Where
1: you talking $2,500.
0: The problem is...
1: You talking about $2,500. You talking about my girl was in your bed. Now, we're not even going to get into that. You understand what I'm saying? But that $2,500, you can forget about it.
0: No. Hold up.
1: First of all, you calling here, and here a dude answer the phone, and you still got the ad for her, and then go tell me about some $2,500 about some mattress?
0: Dude, I'm out. My mattresses, man, are $1,000. It's full of bed bugs. I had to throw that away.
1: Man, I'm not worried about no mattress, dude. You talking about my girl. We've been together for 4 years. I'm about to pop the question on her, and you want to sit there talking about she been hanging with you or kicking with you for the last 4 months. It's about to be over in a minute.
0: Dude, if you want to marry Shanice, cool. I don't care nothing about that.
1: Hey, don't even worry about that now. But you know, my phone talking about some mattress, man. That's a problem, dude. I ain't worried about no mattress.
0: I do not have a mattress right now, nor do I have a couch. Do you understand the problem that brings
1: me? I don't care nothing about your mattress or couch, dude. I don't care nothing about that. Your name, you say your name Brandon?
0: I'm Brandon, yes.
1: Yeah, Brandon, okay. Don't worry about it, Brandon, because you're going to find me real soon. Don't let me find you before you find me, though. You understand what I'm saying, don't you?
0: No, you can have
1: them bed bugs and that mattress or whatever. Answer these for all I care. But what I'm saying is, you talking about some bed bugs. Ain't no bed bugs over here.
0: Okay, so what's she getting all the bed bugs from? She done brought them over here to my place.
1: I don't care nothing about it. She ain't bring nothing over there, first of all. But that ain't even a problem right now.
0: Dude, you calling me over here, man. I ain't had nobody else over here.
1: Right, don't worry about who you had over there, but you don't call here talking about no money. You ain't getting nothing from here.
0: Okay, first of all, dude, check this out. I don't have a problem with you, okay? Me and you cool.
1: No,
0: me
1: we
0: and you
1: got
0: cool.
1: A problem. We already got a problem. You calling me talking about you been sleeping with my girl.
0: Hey, dog, once I'm going to say it again. Me and you cool, dog. We cool.
1: Dude, we not cool. First of all, I'm going to handle Shanice myself. I'm going to handle you. I'm going to handle you later.
0: What you talking about? You going to handle me?
1: I'm going to handle you later. You want a mattress, right?
0: Hey, dude.
1: You want a mattress,
0: go
1: right?
0: Go ahead and marry Shanice. I ain't got nothing to do with that. My
1: don't
0: problem
1: worry about
0: is
1: that.
0: Getting my money back, man, for the property of mine that she has ruined, man.
1: Don't worry about that. I'm going to get you a mattress. Don't worry about that. It's going to be a casket wrapped around that though.
0: Hey, dude, why are you sitting here creating the drama with me when me and you, we ain't even the problem. The problem is Shanice.
1: The problem is you picked up your phone and you called here. That's the problem.
0: Okay.
1: Now you got two problems. You ain't got no couch. You ain't got no mattress. Now you got a dude after you. You understand what I'm saying?
0: You know what? I can't talk to you. When do Shanice get home, man?
1: Don't worry about when Shanice get home.
0: Okay.
1: What you need to worry about is when I find you.
0: Okay, so when you going to have my money then when you find me? Because I need my money.
1: Yeah, I'm going to have your money. I'm going to have your mattress, too. Please understand. You're going to be resting real well.
0: Okay, so let me ask you this here, man. Shanice bring bed bugs over to my house, leave them all in my mattress, leave them all on my couch where I got to throw my stuff away. Where I'm wrong at, man? Where I'm wrong?
1: I'm going to ask you straight up. Did you know she had a man?
0: Say what?
1: Did you know she had a man?
0: I mean, kind of, sort of, but not really, though.
1: Ain't no kind of, sort of, man. Either you know she got a man or she don't got a man. You knew she had a man, right? And you still went and did it, right?
0: Hey, dog, I ain't got nothing to do with y'all, man. I'm dealing with these bed bugs. You understand what I'm saying?
1: Dude, do you understand you messing up a four-year relationship? You know how much time I put in with this woman? Four years. We about to get married. And you calling here with this
0: When are y'all supposed to get married?
1: Don't worry about when we supposed to get married, man. You messed that all up. What I'm trying to explain to you is, dude, you calling here on some bed bug which I know she ain't got nothing to do with, but the fact that you told me that she was over your house, in your bed, that's over. It's over now. You understand what I'm saying? Now, when she get home, I'm going to deal with that. You understand what I'm saying? That's going to get dealt with. I'm walking up out of here. But when I leave here, please believe my next stop is to come find your First of all, how did you get the number to this apartment? That's what I want to know.
0: Hey, dude, she gave me both numbers, the cell phone number and the house number, and told me, you know, if it's an emergency, call the house.
1: Okay, and this is an emergency?
0: Yeah, this is an emergency. Learn another
1: emergency number. Learn 911, because when I come knocking on your door, either you come out and you handle it, or you better call the cops. You understand what I'm trying to tell you?
0: Hey, man, do you think Tommy will pay for the bed bugs?
1: Who is Tommy?
0: I'm just saying, do you think Tommy will pay for the bed bugs?
1: Man, who the f*** is Tommy?
0: Tommy, dog. Nephew Tommy from the Steve Harvey Morning Show. Ernest, you just got pranked by your girl Shanice.
1: Man, y'all, well, it was over. It was over. You understand what I'm telling you? It was over.
2: Coming up next, Ask the CLO, our Chief Love Officer Steve Harvey in the building right after this. He's back.
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0: 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Coming up at the top of the hour in entertainment and trending headline news, more fallout over the black man juror's holdout in the Lindsey Clancy trial. Texas Representative Jasmine Crockett recognized Chris Brown and Usher for their careers. And Todd Tucker says threesomes, it was just part of his marriage to his ex, Candy Burris. We'll talk about all of these stories. Very matter of fact.
1: You messed that up. Dang.
0: We'll talk about all of these stories at the top of the hour,
1: like
0: Tommy.
1: A great marriage.
0: But right now, it is time to ask the CLO, our chief love officer, Steve Harvey, in the building and back. All right, this is from Deontay in Hyde Park. Deontay writes, while I was out sick, my boss called to ask about one of my clients. My wife called my boss back and told him not to bother me anymore. I called back to apologize for my wife's rudeness. Was she being a loving wife or did she cross the line?
1: No, man, she's just trying to cover you. You trying to recover and he want to talk business. His wife was just trying to protect her husband.
0: Mm-hmm.
1: Cross the line for what? She was calling to protect you.
0: Mm-hmm.
1: That's all it was to me. You the one got a call. I'm so sorry she called, Master. You know, I was
0: not Master.
1: All it was, I just had my kidney took out. I'm fine. You can call me anytime you want to.
0: Well, he didn't want to lose his job.
1: I'll be right
2: with
1: here
2: his
1: for
2: health
1: you now.
2: Insurance.
0: Yeah.
1: Yeah, mess up this health insurance.
0: All right.
1: So, you know, I understand from both sides where they're going, you know, and
0: Yeah, okay.
1: But it does depend on how she talked to him, though.
0: How did she talk to him? That is the question.
1: Hello? This Mr. Davidson? Mm-hmm. This is Ruth.
0: Not Ruth.
1: Henry wife. The one that's out sick because he worked so hard for you. And now he in here trying to recover. And so we can still have him as a family member. And here you is calling to talk business.
0: Uh-oh.
1: Will you please let him heal and recover before you bring some more pressure on him? That is what's wrong with him now. He is under so much pressure.
0: Ooh,
1: I would appreciate it if you would wait until he came back to work.
0: Mm-hmm. Her tone sounded a little problematic there.
1: Are we clear?
2: crystal clear.
1: Thank you.
3: Okay.
1: He was in the bathroom trying to get out.
2: The phone.
0: Baby, what are you doing? All right, moving on. CLO to Courtney and Fayette. Courtney writes, I've been a side piece for months and didn't know it. Now that I know, I plan to keep on seeing the man because he is not married. He is in a long-distance relationship. Is there a chance that he and I will end up together? Should I stay with him? That is her question.
1: You've already said what you're going to do.
0: Mm-hmm.
1: See, let me tell you something. If a man makes you the number two unknowingly, and then you find out that you're the number two, and now you are knowingly a number two, and willing to stay there and be a number two, you have no chance of graduating to number one. Because you cool with two.
0: Mm-hmm.
1: And if he cool with two and you cool with two, why would he replace his number one with a two?
3: Come on, boy.
1: Mm-hmm. It just don't make no sense.
0: That time off did you some good. Look at you.
1: It cleared my mind up.
0: Yeah.
2: Dropping the jewels and the knowledge.
0: We see. All right, let's move on to Alton in Savannah. Alton writes, my wife thinks makeup sex is the best, but I hate it. It's hard for me to enjoy it when she's frowned up staring at me. I'm scared to say no to her because it would start another argument. How do I get her to enjoy romantic sex just as much?
1: Hey, dog, what's the matter?
0: The frowning. He don't like all of that.
1: Quit looking at her.
0: That's it.
2: What?
0: That's the solution. Right?
1: Ty, I ain't even got to look at you.
0: Don't look over there.
1: Yeah. All this frown and this stuff, you know, man, whatever.
0: Yeah, he doesn't like all of that. Mm-hmm. He you wants know, her just to enjoy romantic sex. Why can't she just enjoy that?
1: Because y'all always fighting.
0: All right.
1: Hey, man, you married to somebody that want to start a fight so they can have makeup sex.
0: Because she loves. That's crazy. Yeah, she loves it.
1: Let me go on in here and slap him while he's watching the game.
0: Not while he's watching the game.
1: In front of his friends.
0: Oh, this is going to be good. All right.
1: Ooh, this is going to be good.
0: Yeah. Yes. All right. Last one, CLO. Last one. This is from Sandy in Ocean City. Sandy writes, I had fat transfer surgery to round out my hips and flatten my stomach. My husband was against me doing it, so I paid for it myself. Months later, he still hasn't complimented me. Is he being stubborn or is something deeper going on here?
1: I don't know, but I need to do that. Now, let me ask you something. You can take the fat off your stomach and put it there.
0: You don't want hips. You don't want to be a man with hips. No. She took the fat off her fat transfer. She wanted to round out her hips to flatten her stomach.
1: Let me ask you another question. Can't you just take the fat out? They got somewhere else they can put it.
0: Uh-huh. But you don't want it in your hips as a man. Yes.
2: You just got back.
3: There's some hip brothers out there.
4: But you want the surgery, though.
1: Junior, I could take some of the fat off my stomach and give it to you and Tommy. Y'all can put it on the bottom of y'all feet and be taller.
2: Not platform fat.
4: Platform fat.
1: It's called plat fat. I'm gonna see if I can get that cleared in India somewhere. They ain't gonna do it in the U.S. Well, you can take the fat off your stomach, pack it under your feet, and become tall.
0: Be taller.
1: Yeah, I think I've come on to something. Now, what did this lady want to know?
0: You're a genius.
1: What did this lady want to know?
0: She said, her husband didn't want her to do it. He was against it. Yeah, and he hasn't complimented her, and it's been months. She paid for it herself. He didn't pay for it, but she wants to know.
3: She's waiting on a compliment.
0: Yeah, she wants a compliment, or is there something deeper going on, she's asking.
1: Well, let's talk about this. Has it healed?
0: Well, it sounds like it.
1: Because all that pretty skin we fell in love with is now different color.
0: Mm-hmm. But she didn't say that.
1: Now, let me ask you another thing. Is it even?
2: Okay.
0: Is it what?
1: Is it even?
0: Is it even? Well, she sounds like
1: both your hips the same.
0: What? One is high and one is low? What?
1: Yeah.
0: Her stomach.
1: A lot of this got to go. So, you know, he ain't complimented you.
0: Yeah.
1: He wasn't happy about you doing it. He didn't want you to do it nowhere.
0: No. And you know what? Let me ask you, what is that about? Because a lot of husbands don't want their wives to do it. Are they afraid for their safety?
1: Afraid of the safety, afraid of the mix-up. Because it can go bad.
0: Uh-huh. Okay.
3: Too much has gone bad. We've seen it.
1: Yeah. You ever seen these facelifts where they done just lifted it too far? It becomes a face drag.
0: Yeah. Mm-hmm. Yeah.
3: You ever seen them butts them fell down the back of their leg and just hanging back there at the back of the thing?
0: All right.
1: Yeah.
0: Coming up next. Thank you, CLO. We'll have some entertainment news for you right after this.
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1: We live in local Low Country 654 in the spectacular Star Studio. Savannah J, your man Gino's holding it down.
2: Yes.
1: Coming up at 7 o'clock, we're going to be talking about
2: Don Lemon.
1: Don Lemon, who's got about, I think, over a million YouTube subscribers.
2: Well, he deserves it. Hardworking young man.
1: So you say he's coming back to...
2: Yeah, he's coming back to TV.
1: TV.
2: On his own terms, though.
1: I like that.
2: I love that. Sounds like you.
1: Yeah, me and you both. That's how we do it, baby.
2: Yes. Sir.
1: Let's take a look at traffic, Donna Lee. How's that ride to work and school?
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4: 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Breakdown Ashley Phosphate headed towards Dorchester between Palmetto Commerce and Cross County, blocking the turn lane. 972-1152.
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6: Picture this. It's 95 degrees outside on a sweltering afternoon. 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
1: Well, Lindsay Clancy confessed to fatally strangling her three children back in 2023. Prosecutors argued that during the murders, she was suffering from postpartum psychosis and was over-medicated. The trial ended in a hung jury on September 4th. After the mistrial, a juror did an interview with Gail King and expressed frustration toward the holdout juror and described him as a black man and the only person of color on the jury. Now, people on social media and the press digging up information on him. Now, that's what they're doing. Some on social media are saying that many people, including the jurors, seem to be more outraged at the black man for not changing his vote than they are with Lindsay Clancy, who killed her three children.
2: Yeah.
3: I've been following this story. You know what's amazing to me?
4: What?
3: See, the black dudes say, hell no. Postpartum. You know how many women has had postpartum before?
4: Yeah.
3: Do you know how many women who have severely imbalanced hormones pre-birth and after birth? Mm-hmm. And they ain't killed their kids.
4: Mm-hmm.
3: Now, see, man, I don't care what medicine you on. What medicine you take make you kill your three children? Mm-hmm. Ask any mother that.
4: Mm-hmm.
2: They were trying to convince this juror, though, to change his vote.
4: Yeah.
2: And
3: right,
2: said,
3: so they could go home. But the brother said,
4: man.
3: Y'all over here on that.
4: Mm-hmm.
2: Right.
3: That ain't what y'all talking about, though, man. And I saw people trying to argue with him and everything. Look, man. First of all, what black woman do you know could be on trial for the same thing?
5: Nah.
4: Come on.
3: And walk.
4: Yeah. You better talk.
5: Nah.
4: Or have a jury.
3: What?
4: Or have a jury with all black people and one white person.
2: Hello.
3: Right. What black man you know could kill three children and get away with it under any circumstances?
5: None.
4: I don't know any.
3: I'm trying to figure out, man, how they done set up here and listen to this and let this woman walk with the murder. She strangled three of her kids. Mm-hmm. Ain't nowhere in there you ain't go, I'm tripping. Whoa. Mm-hmm. Your baby's crying. Your baby's looking in your eyes. Your baby's begging. Mommy, yo, what? No, man. I'm with the black dude right there. You couldn't have told me nothing. I'm with him 100%. Now, they coming after people that's siding with the black dude, talking about is that's feminist. You don't know what women go through. We don't.
4: No.
3: We do not know what I most definitely don't know what a woman goes through. But if you're telling me this is from postpartum, I'm thinking of all the millions of women who have suffered from postpartum that did not kill their kids.
4: Mm-hmm.
5: Around the world.
4: Mm-hmm. Yeah.
6: And does postpartum give you the right to do that?
2: Well, they're trying to say she was insane.
4: Yeah,
2: she was insane. Yeah. That's why she did it. Psychosis and all that. That's what their argument was. And he felt like

0: that she knew what she was doing. Mm-hmm. He did not change his vote.
1: They wanted him to, and they were mad because he was a black man.
0: Yeah,
1: too.
0: And then that's kind of dangerous to describe him, don't you think?
1: Yeah, exactly.
2: Yeah,
3: I'm with the black dude.
0: Moving on,
1: Steve. All right,
3: you've all had your mother threaten you. You've all had women go through it with them babies, man.
1: Yes, we do.
3: Buying it. She was insane. Okay, crazy people got to go pay too.
0: Mm-hmm. Oh wow.
1: Well, yeah.
3: So all can right. I ask you a question? If they found her not guilty by unanimous, what would happen?
0: I think
1: she would have to do time, right?
0: Oh, if they found her guilty?
3: If they found her not guilty.
1: Oh, not
4: she would go spend her life in a mental ward.
0: Probably mental institution or something like that. Yeah. But
3: black dudes say no.
4: She's going to jail.
0: He wasn't changing.
1: Mm-hmm. All right, switching gears here, guys. According to Yahoo.com, Candy Burris' ex, Todd Tucker's new film called Till Divorce Do Us Part, is a behind-the-scenes look at his first days after his 11-year marriage to Candy Burris ended earlier this year. In a movie trailer, Real Housewives of Atlanta star Cynthia Bailey's ex, Peter Thomas, asked Todd if he and Candy engaged in threesomes. And Todd said, quote, "For most of our marriage." That was his quote.
0: What?
1: "Most of our marriage." And they were married. How many years did I say? 11. 11 years. For
5: That's
1: most
5: a of- lot of people right there. That's a lot of people.
1: Yeah. So, yeah. That's what he said. And I don't know why it's coming out now or
3: Can I ask you?
1: You're divorced
3: can I ask
1: now.
3: Y'all a question?
0: Do anybody care?
1: I don't.
0: You
1: really.
0: Don't care.
3: But so this thing he's doing is
1: it's a movie.
3: 11 days after his divorce.
1: Mm-hmm. Mm-hmm. Mm-hmm.
3: That's got to be the most uninteresting film ever made. What has Todd been doing for the past 11 days? Netflix.
1: All right, guys. Coming up in 20 minutes after, today is National Voter Registration Day. There are about 49 days left until the midterm elections. We'll talk about it right after this. Steve is back.
3: This is Steve Harvey Morning Show, man.
0: What's a DM, Steve? A DM?
3: You know, that's the social media, girl. That's a DM.
0: Have you checked yours?
4: Do you check yours?
1: The message.
0: Oh, God. Oh, God.
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9: Good morning, Low Country 708. Good morning, Savannah J. Good morning for everybody whose alarm just went off.
10: Good morning, Gino Jones.
9: And don't hit that snooze button. It is time to get moving.
10: Whew, child, it's rough out there.
9: Savannah J, shout out to Nia Long.
10: Nia, what's up with Nia?
9: So she is going to receive her own star.
10: That's beautiful.
9: On the Hollywood Walk of Fame. So she will be number 2,857. That's how many stars.
10: That's beautiful.
9: It's on the Hollywood Walk of Fame.
10: Congratulations to her. Charlamagne is going to be getting one also.
9: Yeah, big shout out to Charlamagne. Yeah. They will probably, you know what? They'll probably be part of the same induction.
10: Yes, congratulations.
9: So let me ask you, what is your favorite Nia Long character? You know, she played Ice Cube's girlfriend in Friday.
10: Mm-hmm.
9: She was Lorenz Tate's girlfriend in, of course, Love Jones. Mm-hmm. And she's been in, like, so many movies. But for me...
10: Mm-hmm. It's Friday?
9: Close.
10: Yeah, I like Friday.
9: But it's not Friday, though.
10: I like Friday because she stood up to that guy.
9: Yeah, she did.
10: Yeah, she took up for her sister.
9: Debo, yeah. She sure did.
10: Debo, yeah. I liked her in that, yeah.
9: But my favorite character is Nina Mosley. She did the poem, Love Jones.
10: Yes,
9: that was
10: Love
9: the name
10: Jones.
9: Of her character, yeah. Love Jones.
10: Yes.
9: Nina Mosley.
10: Okay.
9: The poet. I think she worked at an ad agency, too.
10: Oh, yes. I remember that now.
9: So,
10: yeah.
9: Shout out to Nia.
10: Congratulations to her.
9: Yes, receiving a star. Shout out to Charlamagne receiving a star. So, you know how that works?
10: Mm-hmm.
9: You have to pay, or your fans or people, yes.
10: Oh, okay.
9: It costs a lot of money. It has to be kept up.
10: Oh, wow.
9: So it is, it's pretty expensive to get that star.
10: Wow. Well, hey, pay how you weigh.
9: Let's take a look at traffic. Donna Lee, how's that ride to school and work?
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0: 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Well, guys, today is National Voter Registration Day. There were more than one-third of eligible voters who did not vote in 2024. Okay, one-third of eligible voters didn't vote in 2024. That's a lot of people. Check your status. Please check your status to make sure you're registered. Last week, President Trump said he would pay every American adult a $5,000 Trump dividend if Republicans retain control of Congress in November's midterm elections. Now, according to USA Today, remember back last year, back in 2025, when Trump said we would get $5,000 per household for cuts by the Department of Government Efficiency, DOGE? No checks came. No checks. Remember
1: that? I didn't
0: get
1: one.
2: I showed you.
0: In November of 2025, tariff revenue for $2,000 for lower and middle class. No checks. So, guys, there are about 49 days left until the midterm, and there are 35 Senate seats, 36 gubernatorial races, and all 435 House seats on the ballot. So please, let's get registered today if you're not already registered. This is important. You can go to vote.gov. You can go to vote.gov. Got that? Vote.gov to get information on voter registration. We need you to show up.
3: You know what?
0: This year, for sure.
3: If as a person, it doesn't matter, man. If you are a person in a certain financial bracket, let me just tell you what bracket that is. If you are not rich,
0: okay.
3: If you are not rich, you have been affected by this administration. Period. Mm-hmm. Look at your Medicaid, your Medicare. It's been cut. Look, 450,000 children in this country no longer get free breakfast or lunch at school because of this administration. The 64 Voting Acts, Voting Rights Act, gone. Anything to do with DEI, gone. Veterans' rights benefits, gone. Look, man, the prices are high. We're in a war we wasn't even supposed to be in. If you're not affected by this, if you're not rich, you're affected by this. You have got to want to do better for yourself. And if you don't, then shame on you. And you can sit here and let him control these things for the next 2 years. You're not going to believe what he's going to do. Because his family making plenty of money, but you're not.
4: Two different type of people.

0: two different type of people voted for Trump: rich people and stupid people. And you check your bank account and figure out which one you fall under. That's all it takes. That's all it takes. Check
1: well,
0: your
1: a
0: bank
1: third,
0: account.
1: Well, one third of eligible voters didn't vote in 2024.
2: So the rich didn't vote. The rich and the stupid voted, and then one third just sat it out.
0: Mm-hmm.
2: Just,
1: yeah, we need you at the polls this year. All right. All right, guys, coming up at 34 minutes after, we'll talk about why it's important to support people after this.
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4: Savannah J, Geno Jones on this Tuesday morning. Good day.
5: 7:24.
4: Yes.
5: So, Savannah J.
4: So,
5: I didn't. Yes. So, what? I have a love-hate relationship with the NFL because they did Colin Kaepernick dirty, like we talked about. His book, by the way, is out today.
4: Okay.
5: Officially for authors like myself and you. So we know what that's like.
4: Oh, we
5: when
4: know
5: it. The book, the official release date of your book.
4: Yes, because we both are
5: authors.
4: Yes. Okay.
5: But speaking of,
4: you're a real author. I just have a little small novella. You got a big book.
5: No.
4: I got an hour read book.
5: it still counts. You still are officially an author.
4: Two books that you can read in an hour, but it's cool.
5: That's good.
4: I'm grateful.
5: So the reason I mentioned it about the NFL, last night, the Kansas City Chiefs, who won, they played Denver in Kansas City.
4: Okay.
5: Now, I saw highlights this morning when I woke up, and they showed Travis Kelce. Now, he plays for the Kansas City Chiefs.
4: Okay.
5: His newlywed, his bride, new bride, Miss Taylor Swift.
4: Go ahead, Taylor.
5: Was watching her man, with, of all people, Tom Cruise.
4: Yeah, Tom Cruise is sitting next to her. I saw that.
5: Okay. All right. Big ball in there.
4: We know where to change at.
5: Speaking of spouses. Speaking of spouses, Savannah.
4: Yes.
5: Well, we got a son-in-law that ain't real crazy about his
4: stepfather.
5: Yeah.
4: Yeah. Gladys Knight. The son said that the husband is going to work his mom to death.
5: She has been having some challenges. Yeah. Traveling. And, you know, a lot of us hate to see it. The son feels like he's forcing her to work.
4: Yeah.
5: I get money's involved. Always follow the money.
4: You know, someone wrote on social media that, hey, Gladys is Gladys Knight. And if she does not remember the words and she's enjoying what she's doing, let her keep doing it. Let's check the roadway. Anybody living out there?
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8: From the Storm Team 2 Weather Center, starting your day off with 80 degrees. So it's a muggy morning, and we should reach our expected high of 86 around 3 o'clock this afternoon.
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10: 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It's 95 degrees outside on a sweltering afternoon. 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

0: Well, Jill Scott recently sat down with a griot to discuss why musical artists often have to fight for support, even when their artistry and talent speak for themselves. Take a listen as Jill reflects on the people who helped her along the way.
1: I had a lot of people in my corner. I still do. Steve Harvey.
2: Really?
1: Steve Harvey was an advocate.
2: Because he had the radio show.
1: The radio station would not let him play my music.
2: What?
1: And he basically was like, screw all of you. I'm playing this. Not only am I playing it, I'm playing it every hour on the hour. I'm not going to stop. And he didn't. And that's how the music got to L.A.
0: Wow. True story. True story. Oh, wow. I was there. True story.
3: Wow.
0: You did that, Steve Harvey. Yeah.
4: Man, I forgot all about that. Because, you know, was that first album she came out with. Mm-hmm. I had listened to it. My boy had the album and said, hey, man, have you heard this? And we were at his house for the holidays. Played it the whole holiday, man. I came back. I told Shirley, I said, Shirley, have you heard this girl? Mm-hmm.
0: Chills
4: and
0: back.
4: Then because she was with this record label called something, Hidden Beach.
0: Yeah.
4: They said, no, we don't play nothing they got. I said, but have you heard her?
0: Mm-hmm.
4: And they went, we don't care. I said, no, man, y'all, this the baddest thing I've heard in a long time. I just played it. Back then, I didn't care what you
0: did. You were such
5: you
0: a rebel
5: still don't
0: back
5: care.
0: Then. I mean... Yeah,
4: I really didn't care, man. And I pushed. And then that once it went on the radio in L.A. with Radio 1.
0: It blew up.
4: Everybody picked it up, man. They sent me a platinum album from Hidden Beach thanking me for that.
0: Oh,
4: man,
0: wow.
4: I didn't know Jill remembered. That's really cool.
0: Yeah.
4: Wow,
0: yeah. She was on
4: Jill.
0: Instagram. Saying it.
4: Wow, wait till I see Jill.
2: Every hour on the hour. You was playing.
4: No, Junior.
0: That's real.
4: Ask Shirley.
0: Uh-huh. It was real. And nobody cared because the music was so good. You know,
5: it was fire.
0: Oh,
4: and the dude that was my board up was Hollywood Henderson.
0: Mm-hmm. Mm-hmm.
4: And I was telling him, play it again. He said, man, we just played that. What that got to do with play it again?
0: You made your own rules. You did whatever you wanted to do. You were so, so crazy.
4: Hey, one time, remember when Mary J. Blige came out with that Hateration?
0: Uh-huh.
4: I played that one time. Five times in an hour. What are you doing?
0: Just because you liked it. That was it. Just because you liked it. It was no, you know, nothing crazy going on or anything like that. Just because you liked the music. It was good music.
5: He was a fan.
0: Yeah.
5: He was a fan.
0: Mm-hmm.
2: That's crazy. Yeah.
0: All right. All right. Well, here's a question, guys. You know, Jill had you to support her, Steve. So why is supporting people important to you? And, you know, how do you hope your support makes a difference? I mean,
4: I can speak for Tommy and Junior.
0: Mm-hmm.
2: Yeah.
0: I mean, so many people have thanked you, Steve, for helping their career.
4: Yeah.
0: You
4: they
0: know,
4: haven't.
0: Other comedians.
4: They haven't.
5: I told you. Who is they? Yeah, mean Tommy and Junior?
0: Tommy and Junior.
4: Don't do that. My two co-hosts.
2: I have thanked you.
4: Jill put hers online.
0: Oh, you want it big like Jill.
4: You call me.
2: Let me tell you.
4: Hey, appreciate it.
2: No. You know what?
5: She was on IG, Jill Scott.
2: On your grand finale tour, Unc, and you took me out there for them 35 cities, Unc. It was the greatest thing that ever happened because I learned so much and how you came down and taught me how to be a good comedian. I want to let you know, Unc, you taught me this business and the way you spent the time with me. Thank you, oh, great one.
0: Aww.
6: You ain't thank me though, Junior. Did you thank me?
4: Okay,
6: too?
4: Hold on. Can you do one thing for me though? Uh-oh. If you really want to thank me,
5: Don't say it.
4: Zoom, before the Zoom comes up, you have a picture of you and a bunny rabbit. If you want to say
5: no one,
4: thank
5: you
4: to
5: walk
4: me,
5: away from the
4: can
5: mic.
4: You take you and the bunny rabbit off the screen?
2: That's me and my best friend. We went and took an Easter picture with the
4: y'all
2: bunny rabbit.
4: Y'all ain't got no other cool picture.
0: All right, guys. Coming up at
4: y'all ain't got one standing next to a car or something.
0: Next, I'll just
4: Santa
0: say
4: Claus.
0: Coming up next.
4: Yeah.
0: The nephew and the prank phone call for today. Right after this. Thank you, Steve. We love you.
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0: Coming up at the top of the hour, right about 4 minutes after it, is my strawberry letter for today. And the subject is, my husband is my only hobby. Wait till you hear this one. We'll get into it in just a few. Because right now, the nephew is here with today's prank phone call. Nephew, what you got for us?
1: I got it coming, but first I got to ask my uncle something. Did you have to wear that gown that's open in the back? I'm just curious. Did you have to wear that?
2: Oh, yeah, okay. There ain't no problem. I had that. I had a little one on, too. I couldn't close it in the back, and I had to go pee one time.
0: Okay.
2: I was just heading down the hallway best I could, you know.
1: Me and Junior got these gowns at home. I'm just saying.
2: Had them little socks on it.
3: And the socks with the grip on the bottom?
2: Yeah.
0: Yeah, I like those.
2: They had some yellow ones, though. I had on some flowers. I had some yellow ones on. Then my little gown only had one string on one side, so I couldn't tie it.
1: you just flowing.
0: It was just out there.
2: I wasn't flowing. I just looped it around, you know. You know how a cowboy pull his horse up to the post and just wrap it on the post and wrap it in the saloon? I just wrapped it on myself and went on down the hallway.
4: Down the hall for you had a restroom in your room. Where were you going?
2: Yeah, but I had finished and I was under that medication and I didn't know it. I got up without asking nobody and just headed up the hallway. You seen them people trying to come get me, Mr. Harvey?
0: Yeah, because of the visual,
2: Mr. Harvey, huh?
1: That gown ain't no joke, man. All right, I got it for you. This right here is your lights.
2: Hey, man, hold up, Tommy. Okay. This black nurse said, "Mr. Harvey, if you don't get your..."
0: Thank God for black nurses.
2: That black nurse came to me and got me and said, "Mr. Harvey, get your..."
1: Black nurses don't play. I ain't gonna lie.
0: They do not.
4: And we love them all, don't we?
0: Yes, we do. I love them.
1: But they would. Listen, a hospital is not a place where you're gonna get some rest. It's not gonna happen. They keep coming
4: in. It's not a hotel. It's not a hotel.
1: No.
3: It's not.
1: Come on, let's go, Mr. Miles. We gotta walk today. Let's go. Yeah. Let's go.
0: Or they're taking your blood or they're doing something.
3: Oh, yeah. They come in at 3 o'clock in the morning and get the blood. I said, didn't I just give y'all some? Yeah. Finna get some more.
1: Yeah. All right, the prank of the day, here it is. Your lights are on. Your lights are on. Let's go, cat dog.
5: Hello?
6: Hello, I'm trying to reach a...
5: Who's calling?
6: They call me Pepper. I live, I think I actually live in an apartment behind you. I think my apartments are up against each other. Are you in unit...
5: Who want to know?
6: Actually, I want to know. I'm calling you. I got a little bit of a problem. I actually live in... which is the apartment our apartments are back to back with each other. And I don't mean no harm, man, but you are though, right?
5: Yes.
6: Okay. Here's what's going on. It took me a long time to try to figure this out. But when you come home in the evening and you turn your lights on, my oven and stove come on. And I'm talking about every aisle on my stove is on and burning hot.
5: How do you know that's because when I turn my lights on?
6: I didn't figure it out. It just seemed like every time, I hear you when you close your door, and I every evening I'm like, why is my oven and my stove coming on? And I'm talking about my whole kitchen just 100 degrees in there behind the stove being on like that.
5: Okay, did you call maintenance?
6: From my understanding, I'm on the list, and they're not going to get to me for a couple of days now. So I'm asking you, Ms. If you don't mind, to not have your lights on until they come get this fixed.
5: Okay, so you asking me not to turn on my lights for 3 or 4 days and, you know, to sit in the dark.
6: Well, I'm just saying, it's only going to be for a couple of days. I know it's a little bit of an inconvenience, but, I mean, I can't be over here in the house, you know, about to burn down.
5: Are you listening to what you're saying? You're asking me to sit in the dark. You know, I got a baby. I can't sit in the dark.
6: Okay. I mean, do y'all have any candles or something y'all can work with or something like that?
5: I have to give my baby food, milk. I mean, really, you want me to sit in the dark and you don't want me to turn anything on? You know, I got to feed my baby.
6: I understand, and much respect to you and your child. Much respect. But what I'm trying to explain to you is, I mean, we have to look at the big hazard here. The bigger hazard is that I'm over here with fire on.
5: Okay,
6: you know?
5: First of all, where are you getting this weed from? How am I involved in your situation? I have
6: because
5: nothing to do with what's going on in your house.
6: Your lights is patched in some kind of way to my ovens and stove.
5: Okay, but I don't have anything to do with that. You know, you need to call management or whatever, but I don't have anything to do with that. And I want to know, how do you know when I get home and turn on my lights? I mean, like, are you looking in my window or something? Are you a peeping Tom? Do I need to call 911?
6: You don't need to call nobody on me. Now, what we need to do is get somebody over here and fix this oven and this stove. That's what we got to get done. But until then, right now, you can't turn them lights on.
5: Oh, I'm turning on my lights. I know you ain't trying to regulate what I do in my house.
6: Listen, I'm going to tell you just like this here. I'm going to need you to keep them lights off until maintenance get over here in 2 days. Now, if I see this stove come on and all these eyes on this stove come on, then I'm going to come back over there and we're going to have to rectify the problem. But I cannot have this coming on.
5: So you threatening me now?
6: I'm not. No, I am not. I'm telling you not to turn the lights on. That's what I'm asking you to do.
5: Well, I can't sit in the dark, and I'm going to turn on my light. So, you know, you're going to have to deal with it.
6: No, I'm not going to deal with it. You're going to have to actually turn the lights off. Now, I understand. Do you have somewhere you can go stay?
5: Do you have somewhere you can go stay? I'm not leaving my house. I don't have a problem. You and the one with the problem.
6: I'm not finna leave here, and then you turn it on, and then
5: And if you come over here and knock on my door, you think you see fire in your stove. You're going to see some fire. I can show you some fire.
6: Okay, listen. I'm trying to work with you as calmly as I can, okay?
5: You're not trying to work with me calmly.
6: Okay.
5: The only thing you're doing right now is you're trying to tell me what to do and run my household.
6: Okay, if you're not going to work with me, then this is what I'm going to do. Because I already found out where the breaker is. I just go and just turn all the power off. So you don't have your power on at all.
5: Wait a minute. What the f***? No, you can't turn my breaker off. Are you crazy?
6: I got to do what I got to do. I can't start no fire around here.
5: How the f*** you get my phone number anyway? I mean, how you know my name, my number, all that f***? You know what? My f*** about to come home, and he going to put the foot up your f***. I don't care if he put your f*** in the f*** oven, and we set your f*** on fire. What the f*** you talking about? You going to turn the breaker off.
6: Hold on. I'm trying to sit over here and prevent a fire for the whole complex, and you up in here trying to commit. This is like arson for you to turn that on.
5: I don't give a f***. You already got a problem, so I'm just going to add fuel to the fire. You call me. And again, I want to know how you got my f***. No.
6: Look, I'm not going to sit here and go on this little small talk.
5: I mean, this
6: the problem is that we got a problem with your switch. When you turn it on, my
5: oven comes
6: on and all the eyes on the stove
5: you
6: come
5: on. You got a problem, and it's about to be a bigger problem when my man come over there and put a foot up your I don't know who the you think you with, but it's about to be on.
6: Who do you think you
5: call the wrong
6: to?
5: I don't know how you got my number, but you called the wrong today.
6: Okay, fine. I got one more thing else I need to say to you. Is you listen?
5: What the you got to say, because I'm tired of listening to you.
6: Are you listening?
5: You ain't said, I want to hear today. You calling me with all this.
6: Here it is. This is Nephew Tommy from the Steve Harvey Morning Show. You just got pranked by your husband.
5: Are you? Wait a minute. Hold up. This is who?
6: This is Nephew Tommy from the Steve Harvey Morning Show. Your husband got me to prank phone call you.
5: Are you serious? Is this for real? I don't believe this. I can't believe this.
6: You all right?
5: I know. I was ready to put a foot up in somebody's. I don't believe I just got pumped like this.
6: Okay, I got to ask you one more thing. What is the baddest, I'm talking about the baddest radio show in the land?
5: The Steve Harvey Morning Show. You got it.
1: That's the prank of the day, Miss Shirley. Take it away.
0: Thank you, nephew. Coming up next, it is my strawberry letter. The subject is, my husband is my only hobby. We'll get into it right after this.
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1: Stand up. Oh, you know, text us. Let us know. The number here is 843-972-9999. What's up, Donna Lee? How's it looking out there?
2: Gerald's Tires and Brakes, 843 traffic.
3: Accidents, 526 eastbound at the Daniel Island exit. Clemens Ferry Road at 526 eastbound. Line on the Crosstown Rifle Range at Myrick University at Rivers. And I-26 eastbound near Royal Road. 972-1152.
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0: 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We could be reading your letter live on the air, just like we're going to read this one right here, right now. And you never know, it could be yours.
1: It could be yours. Buckle up and hold on tight. We got it for you. Here it is, strawberry letter.
0: All right, nephew, thank you. Subject, my husband is my only hobby. Dear Stephen Shirley, I've been married for 23 years, and my husband and I used to do everything together. Then we went to an overnight church retreat with other couples, and the men were talking about how they enjoy time away from their wives, and they said the wives should enjoy being away from them, too. Welp, my husband took that to heart, and now he's in all kinds of groups at the church, and he started hunting again. He hunted a lot when we first met, and recently he said he wants to get back into it because it's very peaceful. To me, it's an excuse to be away overnight at a hunting camp with his friends. I find it hard to let go of him and fill my spare time when he's gone. I don't have many friends, and I have a lot in common with. All the ladies I have known for years are still raising their children, so they're focused on their families. I tried to take a pottery class at the community college and hated it. I took up tennis lessons and sprained my ankle. I tried to knit and do needlepoint, but that was boring. I've got to be the only person in the world without a hobby. My only hobby has been my husband for half of my life. I try to act supportive and excited for him when he's got something planned, but I hate to see him leave me. I read a passage about loving myself and putting myself first. That's not a problem. I've always prioritized myself, and I stay cute and jazzy for my husband. I'm concerned that I'm not enough for him now, and deep down, I feel like he's taking up hobbies to get time away from me. What if my intuition is right? Should I tell him how I feel? Well, there's never anything wrong with telling someone, especially your husband, how you feel, because your feelings are valid and you matter, okay? Period. So talk to him. Yes, he is your husband. You should be able to talk to him. But I'm going to tell you now, after 23 years of being up under each other every day, like you say, you did everything together, he's obviously taking the break that he didn't even know he needed. And sometimes space is really good for a marriage. You got to look at it in a different way. It gives the husband and the wife a chance to miss each other and then get some quality time for themselves. They can have some me time. You obviously aren't there yet. You're not looking at it like that. But I say this, if you don't find yourself something to do, something that you like to do, you're going to be pretty lonely. Until you figure some things out. I say keep looking at different hobbies and stuff. You'll find something. There's got to be something out there that you like. Plus, it's time for you to make him miss you for a change instead of you just doing all the missing. Steve?
2: This is a letter that's really easy. Because at the end of the letter, she says, I feel like he's taking up hobbies to get time away from me. What if my intuition is right? Keyword, all ladies have it. It's called intuition. Is it right? It usually is 100% of the time. I mean, God gave you all this wonderful gift. Why not use it? Intuition works. How many times in a relationship, ladies, when it was over, you said, I knew it. I knew it, I knew it, I knew it, because it was true. Now, you can deny it, but it's probably true. So I feel like he's taking up hobbies to get time away from me. What if my intuition is right? It is. He's trying to get away from you. But that ain't a bad thing. Let's go back to the top now. Let me show you why. You've been married for 23 years. Y'all used to do everything together. Then y'all went to one overnight church retreat with some other couples, and the men were talking about how they enjoyed time away from their wives, and they said that the wives should enjoy being away from them too. That's a true statement. Everybody needs me time. Everybody. Now, there may be some exceptions where married couples just love doing everything together all up in each other's face. That's cool. I enjoy doing certain things with my wife, but not everything. You know, she's got some hobbies that she enjoys doing. My wife likes horses. I don't care nothing about no horse. You know, my wife, that's her thing. Go do that. I golf. Not good at it, but I golf. Ain't golfed in a while, but when I do, I like to go. Now, you done set up in here, and y'all did everything together. Now, he talking about taking up a hobby. Well, now he's in all kinds of groups at the church, and he started hunting again. Oh, hell yeah. Back out there in that blind, sitting up in that deer blind, sitting up in that duck blind, laying back in there, just all up in that tree stand and all this here, and hiding behind them bushes, calling out them turkeys and all this here. Yeah. He hunted a lot when we first met, and recently says he wants to get back into it because it was very peaceful. Keyword, listen to what he says. I want to get back into it because it's very peaceful. The man is looking for some peace. Now, unless you're going to bring a bunch of animals in the house and let him shoot them in there.
0: She can't do that.
2: Probably best go and let the man go hunting.
0: All right, hang on.
2: Buy a couple deer and have them run through the living room.
0: Hang on. We'll have part two of your response coming up at 23 minutes after the hour. Today's Strawberry Letter subject, my husband is my only hobby. We'll get back into it right after this. You're listening to the Steve Harvey Morning Show. 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
11: 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Don't hit that snooze button. Savannah J is 8:13.
12: Why not hit it?
11: Yeah, I know.
12: I wish I could have hit it.
11: Don't you?
12: Oh, God.
11: And see, we get up like in the middle of the night. Man, yeah. You hit that snooze button. Mm. Well, see, on my phone, it's not even a snooze. It just wakes me up.
12: Yeah.
11: What's happening with our man, Mr. Tyler Perry Madea?
12: Yeah, Tyler said he's stepping away. He's heading out to Puerto Rico in 2027.
11: No, Madea is moving.
12: Yeah, Madea is moving
11: to Puerto Rico.
12: He wants to spend more time with his son.
11: Well, that's a good reason.
12: Yeah.
11: That is a good reason. Listen, yeah. Tyler could buy Puerto Rico.
12: Yeah, he could.
11: Change the name. Don't change the name. No, we don't want to change. Let's leave the name changing alone, Tyler. Mm-hmm. Not that you said you would do that, but
12: no.
11: Just leave that alone.
12: No.
11: Man, he has had an incredible career. He went from sleeping in his car to a billionaire.
12: Yes.
11: And it's Tyler Perry Studios in Atlanta.
12: Yeah, that's how many acres in Atlanta? I heard it's 330 acres.
11: Yeah, it
12: it's
11: is
12: a former
11: military installation.
12: It used to be an army base.
11: Yeah.
12: Wow.
11: Shout out to Tyler Perry.
12: Southwest Atlanta.
11: He said he's not like retiring for good. Mm-hmm. He just wants to kind of step back from the nonstop pace.
12: Yeah, breathe. Just breathe a little.
11: You know, that's great. His son, shout out to his son. You know, his son is 11 now, Amon.
12: Yeah, 11 years old.
11: He's 11 years old.
12: Congratulations. We salute you, Tyler Perry.
11: Yes,
12: you did it.
11: He said, I am officially moving to Puerto Rico.
12: Yep.
11: No, this is real. Yep, moving to Puerto Rico at the top of the year, and I'm pulling back a whole lot.
12: Pull back, baby. Let's pull back on this traffic. What's up, Donnelly?
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14: Accidents, 526 eastbound at the Daniel Island exit. Clemens Ferry Road at 526 eastbound. Line on the Crosstown Rifle Range at Myrick University at Rivers. And I-26 eastbound near Royal Road, 972-1152.
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1: All right, come on, Steve. Let's recap today's Strawberry Letter. The subject is, my husband is my only hobby.
2: Yeah, well, your husband, you and your husband went to this one couple's retreat at the church one night. The men was in a group talking, and the men said, man, how much they enjoy spending time away from their wives, and the wives should enjoy spending time away from them, too. Your husband took that to heart, and now 23 years of being together and wanting to do and doing everything together, he now then got in all types of groups with the fellas. They probably got a cigar club. They got a, card night. They got golfing and they got hunting. He done signed up for all of it. And when y'all first met, he used to go hunting a lot, but then he stopped. Well, now he want to go again. And you know what he said he wants to go back hunting? Because he gets back into it because it's very peaceful. Then you said, to me, it's an excuse to be away overnight at a hunting camp with his friends. Exactly. Now, that ain't intuition. That's a fact. We're going to go overnight to a hunting lodge with our friends. That's a fact. I find it hard to let go of him and fill my spare time when he was gone. Find something to do. I don't have many friends. I have a common with. Well, how they your friends? How you got friends and you ain't got nothing in common with them? Why you pick friends? All my friends, I got something in common with them. Now, I got some friends that I could do certain things with that I can't do other things with. I got some boys that I can go fishing with. I got some boys that I can smoke cigars with, laugh, talk trash with. I can't bring some of them to Family Feud because I know how they are. And they're going to say something to somebody. Now, all that's at jeopardy. I just. Mm-hmm. But my friends, I got stuff in common with. Then you said, now here what you messed up. The stuff you're trying to get interested in, don't nobody want to do it. I tried to take a pottery class at the community college. Don't nobody want to do that. Make no pottery. When the last time you've been excited? When the last time you heard somebody say, girl, I can't wait to go down here and make these pots. That way, I don't know why you thought that. Then I took up tennis lessons and sprained my ankle. You ain't in that kind of shape. I'm not saying you out of shape or nothing, but you can't run and stop all of a sudden. Because mm-hmm. Now your weight going to keep going, and now your ankle right there in the float. That's how you sprain your ankle. I tried to knit and do needlepoint, but it was boring. Who? Who? Who go to knit and needlepoint? Who? You got to pick something else, you know? I got to be the only person in the world without a hobby. My only hobby has been my husband for half of my life. I try to act supportive and excited when he got something planned, but I hate to see him leave me. I read a passage about loving myself and putting myself first. That's not a problem. I've always prioritized myself. I stay cute. That ain't what it said. The passage said about loving yourself and putting yourself first. It ain't say nothing about you dressing up, getting jazzy for your husband. Because you just said you ain't getting jazzy for you. You getting jazzy for your husband. You got to put, what you got to do something for you. Mm-hmm. I'm concerned that I'm not enough for him now deep and down. I feel like he's taking up hobbies to get time away from me. Should I tell him how I feel? You can go in there and tell him how I feel, but now you got to be ready for how he feel, too. Mm-hmm. 23 years, same person, everything. He tired, but he a good man. So he been in there. Y'all ain't got no problems. He ain't cheating on you, nothing like that. He want to go hunting. Hard to cheat and hunt. It's hard to, hard to get another girl up on a deer stand. It's hard to get another girl out there in that cold in them bushes waiting on a turkey to come by. It's hard. Hunting is not a cheating sport.
1: It's not.
2: Not hunting.
1: Who knew?
2: Hard to be up in that deer stand. It's hard. It ain't cold. It's cold. Ain't no heat up there. You know, fine shot. Boom, boom, shotgun trying to shoot some geese and stuff. Jumping up out of basket over the water. Setting out decoys. Watching the dog run out there and bring the little dead duck back in his mouth. That ain't sexy.
1: No.
2: So, yeah, lady, he's trying to get up with you. Now, let me think of a couple hobbies you can take up. Because right now, like, I know one that'll get your mind off everything right away.
1: What?
2: You ought to pick up drinking. Because then you ain't
1: drinking.
2: Got to worry about nothing. Yeah. Yeah, get with Monica. Monica turn you on to Tito's and everything. Y'all can sit up and get full. You won't even know he gone.
1: I don't think you should encourage her to drink, Steve.
2: Well, everything else she's picking ain't working.
1: Yeah. The needlepoint, all that stuff, no.
2: Needlepoint and pottery.
1: Take a Pilates class. I mean, I don't know. Thank you. Post your comments on today's Strawberry Letter at Steve Harvey FM on Instagram and Facebook. 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Now, coming up at 46 minutes after the hour, we'll have Junior and Sports Talk right after this.
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1: I used to think about immature things. 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
1: Savannah J, Gino Jones, good morning to you, Low Country. We're here on a Tuesday morning.
2: 8:41, can we give a big shout out to my man, Don Lemon?
1: Yes, Don. Congratulations to Don. He's making things move, right, into another direction.
2: He became a star on CNN. Mm-hmm. Actually, he was a star of local news. He was a local news anchor in Chicago. He started off as a reporter. Well, now, get ready, Don Lemon Channel.
1: Get ready. And you said Don was from Louisiana?
2: Yes.
1: Okay.
2: As he self-described, country boy. That's what he said.
1: That's all right, honey. We all country.
2: So his channel is going to have two daily live shows.
1: Mm-hmm. Beautiful.
2: And he's going to have some other people. So we need to holler at Don, Savannah.
1: Mm.
2: Now, I've got my own YouTube channel. He's got a YouTube channel. He's got like 1.4 million subscribers. So
1: maybe,
2: Don,
1: maybe you'll get to interview him one day.
2: Just tell folks, I need 1.4 million subscribers on YouTube. So holler at your man, Don. Help a brother out so I can get to 1.4 million.
1: All right. Congratulations to Don. Congratulations to you. You get it, Gino. Let's check the roadway and see what's happening.
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4: Accident on Clements Ferry near Yellow House Place, Dorchester at Ashley, Phosphate, Maybanger River, Clements Ferry at 526 westbound, 526 eastbound at Daniel Island. A little over an hour's drive, Somerville to downtown on I-26 and on 526, an hour and a half west Ashley to Mount Pleasant, 972-1152.
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17: All right, Shirley, week one of the NFL. Week one of the NFL is in the books. Let's go over the scores. Here we go. Seahawks beat the Patriots 13-10. The 49ers routed the Rams 27-7 all the way down in Australia. Okay. The Steelers beat the Falcons. Oh, yeah, man. You know, Unc, it's week one. These games really don't mean a whole lot. It's week one. You know, it's just,
18: yeah, they do. They all count.
17: Yeah, they count. We got the Steelers beat the Falcons 20-13. Man, you know, the Ravens routed the Colts 41-23. And then the Bills beat the Texans 36-31. I know, Unc, you ain't going to say nothing. Thank you, but I appreciate
18: it. No, I ain't going to say nothing, man. Y'all know okay, y'all can't cool. beat the Bills. Come on, let's stop.
17: Okay. The Bears beat the Panthers 59-37. The Jaguars beat the Browns 34-10. The Lions pulled out one over the Saints. Hang in there, Tosh, 31-30. Aaron Glenn, man, he got his first win on opening day, man. Are you proud of you? Did you talk to your boy, man? Have you talked to him?
19: I haven't talked to him, but congratulations, AG. We off to a good start.
17: Yeah, man, 23-10 over the Titans. And
18: oh,
17: then
18: that's the
17: we
18: Jets?
17: Have the Jets, man, beat the Titans 23-10. And then we have the Bengals beat the Bucks in the close one 33-27. The Cardinals beat the Chargers 26-14. The Vikings beat the Packers with the backup quarterback, Carson Wentz, 39-22. The Raiders got a week one win over the Dolphins, 27-13.
18: Hey, is Mendoza the starting quarterback in Oakland?
17: No. Kirk Cousins, man. Kirk Cousins is the starting quarterback.
18: Okay.
17: He's starting quarterback. You know, Kirk Cousins, keep him a job. Mister, you like that. He going to keep him a job. The Eagles edged out the Commanders, 24-22. And the Giants beat the Cowboys 28-20.
18: And the Cowboys Chiefs, lost?
17: Yeah, yeah, man, the Cowboys lost.
18: Oh, they about to kill themselves.
17: And the Chiefs beat the Broncos 31-10. So, you know, Unc, I know you ain't got nothing to say about Texas. You cool with us just week one.
18: No, bro, I told you. See, you're the only one that's in disbelief, Junior. Even Tommy. You the only one that's in disbelief.
17: I just thought I'm gonna come to work. I said I'm gonna say something. I know you're gonna say something.
18: No, man. I told you.
16: What you tell them, Steve? What you say?
18: They're not going to the Super Bowl. And right now, 0-1 is not how you go to the Super Bowl.
19: Who fumbled the ball, Junior? Who fumbled the ball?
17: C.J. Stroud, man.
20: Yeah. All right, Junior, thank you. Coming up at the top of the hour, a man on social media needs some advice. He says, can I take my roommate's dog to the pound? We'll talk about that right after this.
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1: Savannah J, Geno Jones on this Tuesday morning. Got to say happy birthday to Albert Smith.
2: Yes, happy belated birthday here in the Lowcountry.
1: Yes.
2: Speaking of Lowcountry, all right, so, you know, we shouting out, of course, the big name celebrities, but y'all are celebrities right here.
1: Yes, you are.
2: You mean more to us. 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
1: Picture this. It's 95 degrees outside on a sweltering afternoon. 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
1: This is from Jalen on Steve Harvey FM. Jalen says, my roommate got a dog, and I like dogs, but he doesn't take care of it. I walk, feed, and take care of the dog. The dog isn't trained, so he is constantly chewing up and destroying things. The dog's name is Brown because my roommate is from Cleveland. I think Brown the dog should go to the pound. I've tried to talk to my roommate about it, but he just says Brown is cool and he isn't going anywhere.
2: What you think? The pound is good because that's what the Cleveland Browns had. We had a dog pound.
1: Yeah, okay.
2: We started the dog pound back in the 80s, man. That was we started the dog pound back in the day. And so I think Brown would work out just fine at the dog pound.
1: Yeah. How do you have a dog and don't take care of it? But you don't want it to go to the pound. Yeah.
3: Find another home for the dog.
2: You name your dog after the Cleveland Browns, you got to know this dog ain't finna be nothing. You got to know that.
1: All right, we have time for another one. This is PJ on Steve Harvey FM. PJ writes, divorcing my ex was one of the best decisions I've ever made. Woo-hoo! He made my life miserable, was terrible with money, and left me dealing with the consequences of his bad money and credit decisions. After 3 years, I'm still trying to dig myself out while he's remarried with a new house, taking vacations, and just living his best life. I don't want him back, but I'd be lying if I said I wasn't bitter. So how do I stop caring that someone who treated me terribly seems to have gotten a happy ending while I'm still dealing with the consequences?
2: I don't understand. You can't have it both ways, ma'am. You just told us that divorcing your ex was the best thing that ever happened to you. Mm-hmm. That's your words.
1: Yeah.
2: And then you turn around and you mad because he done moved on. The joy is in that you don't have him anymore. Mm-hmm. That's the joy. So but I don't understand.
1: Because she can't get past the fact that he left her with all the bills, the bad credit, and all of that.
4: And he's living his best life now.
1: And he's living great. He's going on vacations, doing all of that. And, you know, she's stuck with all of this.
2: Yeah, okay. Let's go back to what you said, though. Mm-hmm. Divorcing him was the best thing that's ever happened to you. There's your focus. Mm-hmm. See, there is no growth without cost.
1: Right.
2: Every time you grow, you have to pay. And once again, you just learned a valuable lesson. And the best lesson you'll ever have is the one you bought.
1: Mm-hmm. That's what my mother used to always say.
2: Ain't no lesson like a bought lesson.
3: Mm-hmm.
2: Yeah. And now you're paying for that one. And now you know. But it's okay. Because it's the best thing that's ever happened to you. So stop beating yourself up over the past, being bitter. Let him go on with his life. I'm gonna tell you what, let me tell you something. His life ain't all that great.
1: Right. Yeah.
2: Do you know there's consequences, man, when you do something to other people?
1: Hmm.
2: Lord Jesus, listen to me.
4: His bad habits gonna show up over there anyway. Sooner or later, his bad habits gonna show up.
3: Yeah. He's not gonna change, right?
1: Mm-hmm. Yeah.
4: He gonna mess up her money too.
1: And trouble doesn't last always. One day she'll come out of this and she'll be happy. But like you say, Steve, start, you know, being happy now and remembering that you're not with him. She said she doesn't want him back.
2: Well, and the stuff that's on your credit report, since he ran up all the bills, ain't it on his credit report too? And you don't know how he paying for all them vacations he going on. Probably putting that on credit too.
1: Yeah. And how
2: like Tommy just said, he ain't gonna, it's going to go the same way over there. Now, if he ain't changed, he finna do the same thing over there.
1: Right. And just let him go. Yeah. All right. Thank you. We'll have more of the Steve Harvey Morning Show coming up at 20 minutes after, right after this.
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3: We're live and local from the Spectacular Star Studios. It's Gino on your radio. It's Savannah J.
4: Yes.
3: It is 914. Yes, we are a lot of things. We are parents. We have spouses. We are authors. Mm-hmm.
4: Sister, brothers.
3: Comedians. Savannah's a comedian. I've done stand-up. You might. Savannah does stand-up. She
4: I don't know that I'm doing
3: she
4: it.
3: She just hadn't written a monologue
4: I didn't
3: yet.
4: Know I was doing
3: but
4: it.
3: She definitely got the jokes, too. So we keep you laughing. But speaking of authors, I want to shout out Colin Kaepernick because the NFL really did him dirty.
4: Yeah, they did him dirty.
3: Real dirty.
4: And where is he from?
3: So he was adopted.
4: Okay.
3: And he was adopted by a white family in Wisconsin.
4: Okay.
3: And he talks about that in his book. It's out today, so today's the release
4: date.
3: Go
4: get the book. And the name of the book is?
3: The Perilous Fight. Because we are authors, we know how exciting it is.
4: Yes.
3: On that release date.
4: Yes.
3: When the public can get your book, it is really an exciting thing. So
4: go get his book. Go get it.
3: Thank you. Support this brother.
4: Yes, support this brother. He's been through a lot. And you know what? He gives a lot back to his community also.
3: A lot.
4: Yes, he does.
3: A whole lot.
4: Yes.
3: And just hear some of the quotes, Savannah, from the book.
4: Mm-hmm.
3: He talked about how he gave up everything. And when he took a knee, it was a member of the military that mm-hmm. told him, if you want to protest, because he was protesting the killing of unarmed mm-hmm. black people.
4: Right.
3: And so he was just sitting out. He didn't take a knee. He would just sit down doing the national anthem.
4: Right.
3: And a reporter asked him about it.
4: Right.
3: He told him why. And then a veteran in San Francisco said, well, veterans, when we want to honor somebody, a fallen soldier,
4: we take a knee. Oh, wow.
3: And that's why he started doing it.
4: Uh-huh.
3: He talked about the NFL. He said the NFL players have more power than they realize and that the league, basically, they made an example out of him. This is a quote from the book.
4: Mm-hmm.
3: They made an example out of Colin to try to send a message to the rest of the players to stay in line.
4: That's okay. Sometimes you got to, you know, sometimes you have to be the one that's used.
3: Yeah,
4: to,
3: that's true.
4: You know, to come out a winner.
3: But you know what? God has really blessed him
4: mm-hmm.
3: because he's probably now made more money than he might have even made in the NFL.
4: Yeah.
3: And he was going to be a star quarterback.
4: Yeah.
3: He took his team, the 49ers, mm-hmm. to the Super Bowl one year. They lost like the last play of the game to the Baltimore Ravens. But he's done a lot of work in
4: the community. He should have played for the Dallas Cowboys.
3: Oh, Lord. Okay.
4: Let's check on. Isn't he traveling?
3: No, but Stephen St. James is coming up at 10 o'clock.
4: Yes, Stephen St. James.
3: We'll be back at 9:44 to say goodbye.
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0: Well, the price of watching the NFL continues to go up, guys. If you don't have a digital antenna to watch the games on CBS, Fox, and NBC for free, it'll cost $484 for the entire season. That includes getting YouTube TV sports plan rate, Amazon Prime Video, Netflix, and Peacock. So here's a question. How much is too much for you guys to watch football this season?
15: Oh, no,
0: you
15: know I got to listen to a lot of radio, football. I'm not going to do this here.
16: Okay, but let me ask you something.
15: Don't win?
0: What?
16: Okay, but let me ask you something. If you got Netflix, you get to watch the games, right?
4: Mm-hmm.
17: Yeah.
4: Mm-hmm.
17: Yeah.
16: If you got Paramount, you get to watch the games and USC.
15: I got that.
17: Yeah, yeah.
16: If you got YouTube... you get to watch the games on YouTube.
17: YouTube TV.
0: Mm-hmm.
16: YouTube. Yeah. So now, it ain't the cost ain't just for football.
17: NFL Sunday.
0: But it's a lot, though.
17: It is a lot. I've actually wrote the NFL and asked them, could they put a few games on Tubi? I mean, I would like to see that.
0: Tubi?
17: Yes. They need to go on over there because Tubi needs some great content. I think the NFL game would really help.
0: Tubi is just free, yeah.
17: Yeah, yeah, yeah.
0: Junior genius.
17: Yeah. Because what you we did. Keep paying all this money for, you know, it's a lot.
18: you know.
19: Uh-huh.
18: It's a lot of streaming platforms. Huh?
19: Yeah.
17: Tubi, just listen.
19: All right, thank you. Coming up next, we'll play a round of Would You Rather right after this.
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1: It's time now for a round of Would You Rather. Would you rather wear boots that are slightly too tight or a flannel shirt that's too itchy? Hate for my feet to
2: Man,
1: hurt.
2: Them boots, I can't take that.
1: Yeah.
3: And a flannel shirt.
1: Yeah. If your feet hurt, everything hurts. Yeah.
2: Okay. Them tight boots, though, I can't do nothing to them.
1: Steve?
4: Yeah, I had to boots go. I got experience with that shirt thing. It's not that I wore a lot of flannel shirts that was itchy. It's just when we was young. You know, we had the Red Cross used to pass out blankets in the winter to poor people in the hood. And so... Mm-hmm.
1: And they were flannel and itchy.
4: You ever slept under a Red Cross blanket?
1: No, I can't say that I have.
3: What you said that.
4: Lord God Almighty.
1: All right. Would you rather be a coach in the NFL or in the NBA?
3: I'm going to say
4: NBA.
3: Oh,
4: yeah, the NBA.
3: Yeah.
4: Yeah, all their games really? Inside. Yeah, yeah, yeah.
3: Oh. Way easier good point. For me.
1: Mm-hmm.
3: Yeah.
1: If you could coach the Cleveland Browns, you would still pick the NBA?
4: I don't want to coach the Browns.
1: But that's your team. Maybe you could help them win.
4: If I was the coach, number one, Shakur would be starred.
1: Uh-huh. Okay.
4: Shakur is the boxer. Yeah. He'll be starting. Or the fighter, Shakur will be starting. Either one.
3: Somebody's gonna be...
1: All right. Would you rather shave your head bald or let it just keep growing?
3: B. Ain't no problem.
4: B what?
2: Keep growing?
3: B said let it keep growing. Yeah.
1: Let it keep growing. Yeah.
4: Well, let it keep growing. You don't. No. But you do you know that yours didn't quit growing.
5: I'm sorry.
4: Yeah, I'm trying to figure out if you're talking about something. Do you understand what receding means?
1: I'm so sorry. I apologize for that.
5: That's not nice. I apologize.
4: No.
3: It was just a choice. It was a choice.
1: Yeah.
4: What was the choice? Going bald ain't a choice, boy.
1: Shave your head bald or let it keep growing.
3: I said let it keep growing. You upset because I said let it keep growing?
1: Apparently.
4: It's not happening to you.
3: This ain't.
4: Let it keep growing where?
5: He said, would you rather? He would rather it keep growing. That's what he said.
3: Yeah, I'd rather let it keep growing.
4: I would rather your mustache and goatee be on your head. But it's
1: that's
4: not.
1: That's today's round of Would You Rather. They're not going to resolve that one. Coming up at 49 minutes after, it is our last break of the day. We will close out the show. Steve Harvey is back. We'll have some closing remarks after this. Yes.
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1: 944, we love you. 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
2: Yes.
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2: Yeah.
1: 6 a.m. Wednesday, hump day. 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
3: Picture this. It's 95 degrees outside on a sweltering afternoon. 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
16: 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Here we are, guys, our last break of the day on this Tuesday. We want to say thank you, as we always do, to our audience. Steve Harvey is back. And Steve, you got it. Close us out. What you got for us?
17: Yeah, you know,
16: we missed you.
17: My closing remarks today is just about, really about just my own life experience and how it can relate to other people. That's always been my strong suit. I've always been willing to open up and share my life experience in hope that somebody could hear it and it could save you a couple of things. But I just want to talk about, you know, man, for me to be here today is by the grace of God. For me to be in the position I'm in today is by God's grace, grace and favor. I'm fully aware of it. I'm fully aware of it more and more. Every day I get to wake up, I realize more and more it's really him. It's really, really him. And, you know, man, I've gone through so much this year right here. You know, my wife lost her dad. That was tough, man. That was a rough one, man, because she was such a daddy's girl, you know. And then, you know, she lost her dog. I didn't know how deep the dog thing was, but that got deep. That ran all through the family and everything, you know, and I had to muster some things in myself to help with the dog, because I wanted it to be over with it way quicker than it was. I didn't understand this lingering about this dog. This is going downhill, but this has been a year for me, man. And then I had some health challenges come along, man, and everything, and I've had some major setbacks in some things that I was informed of back in August. And you know what's amazing, man? I keep showing up. I keep coming through. And it's just God, man. It's just the God in me. It ain't me. I'm tough. I'm not a quitter. I give myself that. But sometimes that ain't enough, man. You need God's favor in your life, man. You need God's mercy in your life. You need God's grace in your life. I don't care how tough you are. You need some God to go with that. Tough, just being tough and a hard worker, that ain't enough. Just being a believer in God, that ain't enough. You can't just, I'm a person of faith. That's all I need. Well, faith without works is dead. And work without faith is nothing. So, man, I'm just a combination of all kinds of things today. And I'm just here to encourage everybody, man, and let you know, man, that God truly, truly is the one thing that you can count on. I mean, you know, when you hear people say he's a very present help in the time of trouble, do you know how factual that is? Do you know that no matter what happens to you, no matter what, the one person that will never leave you and will be ever present anytime, day or night, is God. I got a great spouse, man. But sometimes she ain't available. You know what I mean? I mean, sometimes she sleep. Sometimes she out of town. Sometimes she got her own set of stuff. But the one entity that is always present in your life, if you allow him to be, and that's God Almighty. That is God Almighty, man. And I can't tell you, he is truly a very present help in the time of trouble. You can call on God anytime, man. Anytime. And I'm imploring you to get that relationship together. And I ain't saying you got to go to church. I ain't got to say you got to have this faith. I ain't telling you how to do it. But I'm telling you, you do got to talk to God. You need to hurry up and fix that. Because this thing called life is hard. And life just be lifing, man. Life just keeps on, ready or not. Ready? Your turn. You be sitting up here going, wait. No. Your turn. And go. You ever just woke up some morning and life went, ready, set, go. You ain't had coffee. You ain't took your shower. You ain't brushed your teeth. You ain't said your morning meditation. Nothing. You ever woke up and life just said, hey, want, ready, set, go. You ever been wanting to have your morning meditation and sat down and then a phone call came in and disrupted all your peace? You ever had that happen? You ever had your day planned out that you were going to do it this way or that way, and then one set of circumstances comes up and disrupts?

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Well, I tell you what, when stuff like that happens, you know what you need? You need God, man. You need God to center you, to balance you, to get you back in focus, man. I was going through it this

0: been too late? I said, no. He said, well, cool. Be still and know that I am God. And that cooled me right on out, man. All right. Y'all have a great day today. Talk to God. He can cool you right on out. All right. Y'all stay in peace, man. God willing, we'll see y'all tomorrow.
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10: 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He ignores that the fish he's hunting is bigger than he is. Seriously, he pulled in a tarpon on his own last year. 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And the look on his face, pure joy. And when I see that joy, the feeling I get is, it's indescribable. Excitement, pride, the butterflies in my stomach. Seeing him be amazing. I like fishing, but I love being a dad.
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your phone. 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As a matter of fact, I just talked to Brian this morning. I said, Brian, what if we put in there a 4-pack of tickets to Disney on Ice when it comes to town? He said, hey, why not? Chief says so, then we do it. It's coming to you on Star 99.7.

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0: See, and I belong to you. And you know where you need to belong. 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And you know what they call it? Suit up. And that's what I did. I went to my man, George. George takes care of all my suits and clothes when you see me. Hook them up, George. We got a suit ready for you Saturday, September 26th. Make sure you have yours. 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

If you want the best, wake up and say yes with Savannah, Jay, and Gino. Did you hear what they said this morning? Tyler Perry dropped the bomb and said, my work here in Atlanta is done.

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0: I love her sound. Tanya Nolan, she says, you got reckless only on Star 99.7, the vibe of the low country. Lunchtime, top of the hour, 12 o'clock, DJ H. Vidal. 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
0: 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You know, this morning they told us Tyler Perry dropped the bombshell. He plans to leave Atlanta for good. No more movies. Now, his workplace and the theater showcase he created will still be there, but he's going to Puerto Rico to relax and enjoy his family. He says he's done enough.

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2: 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My name is DJ H Vidal. I'm on Instagram at DJ H Vidal. What up, Chucktown?
1: It's a good thing.

0: love them while they still here. And know that I love me some you. Mwah.
1: Picture this. It's 95 degrees outside on a sweltering afternoon. Your air conditioner suddenly stops blowing cold air and your house is heating up fast. When your home feels like an oven, you can't afford to wait 3 or 4 days for a technician to finally show up. Aubrey at

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0: off the wall. And St. James just told you. You got it from Star 99.7, getting you the information for the after-school food programs. They're here. 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

I used to think about immature things. You know, like, do you love me? Do you want me? Are you gonna call me like you said you would? Is this really your real phone number?

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Thorough as f- don't need your chess. 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Zodiac sign, it must be a Gemini moon, cause we about to go half. Mistakenly, nobody been in a bag, but how many bodies done been in her bag?

Temptation. I just gotta be honest and tell you, you are on your way to take it step by step to the big party now. Coming November 2nd to the Coastal Carolina Fair, my man DJ Kool, Cupid, Fat Daddy, all there in the biggest party ever that the city has ever seen. So you gotta get your tickets right now at Cupid. Now, not Cupid.

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4: You got him. Keep the tip up, kiddo. 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Reel him in.
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4: Hi, it's Matt from Call Dad. I really like to fish. I'm not that good at it, mind you. Let's say the fish and I, we have a mutual misunderstanding. My son, though, is obsessed with fishing. He picks the spots we fish. He tells me what lures to use. He ignores that the fish he's hunting is bigger than he is. Seriously, he pulled in a tarpon on his own last year. And when he decided to catch a long-nosed gar, bam, he hooked one. And the look on his face, pure joy. And when I see that joy, the feeling I get is, it's indescribable. Excitement, pride, the butterflies in my stomach. Seeing him

0: be amazing. I like fishing, but I love being a dad.
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0: That's my boo thing, and I just can't stop with my boo. Jalen Cords on the Vibe of the Low Country, Star 99.7. D-Nice is up at 3, and after him at 7, it's BP.
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He's coming to the fair. You got to see him there. That is for sure. When you wake up with Savannah, Jay, and Gino, you know you got to get it just like that because they got the movie out right now on Netflix. Why Did I Get Married Again? Sounds like me. But Taraji P. Henson is taking Janet Jackson's role because Janet says, I can't do this anymore. Enjoy the movie. But Taraji came in and they said, you're going to be the new Janet. You know what she said? There is only one Janet Jackson. See, that's a woman with respect. It's on Netflix. I got to watch that one. See if it's as good as the others. From Tyler Perry, you got it. When you wake up with Savannah, Jay, and Gino, that's what you found out. Only on Star 99.7. See, there'll never be another morning show like

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0: Picture this. It's 95 degrees outside on a sweltering afternoon. Your air conditioner suddenly stops blowing cold air and your house is heating up fast. 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

0: And if you reach out with me tomorrow, 10 a.m., I'll make sure it's the best time you've ever had. That's it for the Chief Rocker. I am done. DJ D-Nice, he's up next, and that's the best way to take it home.
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1: Gerald's Tires and Brakes, 843 Traffic.
2: Having a look at your Tuesday afternoon traffic, seeing an incident at Stinson Drive and DuPont Road, one at Patriot Boulevard and Preserve Boulevard, and also seeing another incident on Palmetto Commerce Parkway. This is Matthew in your 843 Traffic Center, 972-1152.
3: Picture this. It's 95 degrees outside on a sweltering afternoon. 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
5: Hi, it's Matt from Call Dad. 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He picks the spots we fish. He tells me what lures to use. He ignores that the fish he's hunting is bigger than he is. Seriously, he pulled in a tarpon on his own last year. And when he decided to catch a long-nosed gar, bam, he hooked one. And the look on his face,

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0: That's Jay Brown with Late. Enjoy. Surely DJ D9 is working out for you on this Tuesday afternoon. To understand, Star 99.7 welcomes the Charleston Smokeout and Cigar Festival called Suit Up, Saturday, September the 26th, starting at 8 p.m. with my guy Rico Ross, a.k.a. Horace, from the show Beauty in Black. Hosted by Auntie Savannah J, happening at the Lux Cigar Lounge, 5101 Ashley Fosse Road, and we want to see you there.
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2: Making you aware of your Tuesday afternoon traffic. Be aware of a down tree branch on River Road. It seems to have hit a car, so things might be a little backed up. Also, seeing a collision outside the Community Resource and Referral Center on City Hall Lane. 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Another on Palmetto Commerce Parkway. Smash up at Highway 78 and College Park Road. Another at Patriot Boulevard and Preserve Boulevard. And watching a disabled vehicle at Harborview Road and the James Island Expressway on-ramp. This is Matthew in your 843 Traffic Center, 972-1152.

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You know where you've been in today. Salute to Sam. We're going to take it back to the year 1985 with the Commodores on that night shift. Then my girl Fantasia came back, flipped it a remix it, and gave us another timeless classic record called

Oh, I'm going to definitely tell you what's up. Wine Under the Oaks is happening Sunday, December the 6th. Tickets are on sale right now. Do not wait till the last minute because it sells out every year. Right? 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
3: Thanks to our caller for letting us know that the DOT has cleared that tree out of River Road. Hopefully things are going to start moving again smoothly. Still watching a few other incidents, one at LTP Tennis on Mathis Ferry Road, another out at Harris Teeter on Sam Rittenberg Boulevard, incident at the McDonald's on Magwood Drive, still watching that smash up at the Drayton Hall Museum on Ashley River Road, also watching an incident at Cumming Street and Duncan Street, as well as North Highway 17 and Yohall Road, and watching a disabled vehicle at Shepherd Street and Meeting Street. This is Matthew in your 843 Traffic Center, 972-1152.
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1: Picture this. It's 95 degrees outside on a sweltering afternoon. 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
11: Ice

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You keep... Leave me alone. If I'm not the one, ghost me.

Jesse Rivas and Money Long with H.U. Tide. It's yours truly, DJ D Nice. Don't be tired, man. It's going down Monday, November the 2nd. Southern Soul Night at the Coastal Carolina Fair. That's right. The Coastal Carolina Fair comes back to the Lowcountry. Games, rides, food, fun for the entire family. But on Monday, November the 2nd, it's going down. Southern Soul.

0: strong woman. It's going to be a great time on a Monday night. Yours truly, DJ D-Nice. I will be on the soundtrack, making sure you have a great time that night. So get on, come on out there. Bring the entire family so we can have a good time. Come early so you can stay late. Make it a date. Monday, November the 2nd at the Coastal Carolina Fair with the Vibe of the Low Country. 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
2: Thanks to our caller for letting us know that the DOT has cleared that tree out of River Road. Hopefully things are going to start moving again smoothly. Still watching a few other incidents, one at LTP Tennis on Mathis Ferry Road, another out at Harris Teeter on Sam Rittenberg Boulevard, incident at the McDonald's on Magwood Drive, still watching that smash up at the Drayton Hall Museum on Ashley River Road, also watching an incident at Cumming Street and Duncan Street, as well as North Highway 17 and Yohall Road, and watching a disabled vehicle at Shepherd Street and Meeting Street. 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

Don't you worry, I got the soundtrack to get you home safely from school or work. You want to get your request in? I'm in the building mixing for you live. Shout out to my man Curtis. 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Speaking of Virgos, we got to send some love out to our Virgos. Happy birthday. Shout out to my sandbox buddy. My homegirl, Tisha Park, celebrated her birthday today. Sonya Singleton Major celebrating her birthday as well. Keisha Brown is celebrating her birthday. Gregory Jefferson is celebrating her birthday as well. Sheena Frazier. Margaret Racer. Jamie Dingle.

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2: Gerald's Tires and Brakes, 843 Traffic.
3: Keeping an eye on traffic in your 5 o'clock hour, seeing an incident at Medical Plaza Drive and University Boulevard. Also, still watching that incident on Cumming Street and Duncan Street. Be aware of a smash-up out in front of Trident Technical College on Rivers Avenue. Also be aware of an incident at the McDonald's on Rivers Avenue. Still watching that incident at the Drayton Hall Museum on Ashley River Road, as well as the Harris Teeter on Sam Rettenberg Boulevard. Also, still seeing a disabled vehicle at Shepherd Street and Meeting Street. This is Matthew in your 843 Traffic Center, 972-1152.
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1: Couple of remaining things to make you aware of on your drive home today. Smash up at the Parker's Kitchen on Sam Rittenberg Boulevard. Still seeing that smash up at the Drayton Hall Museum on Ashley River Road. Also still watching an issue outside of Trident Technical College on Rivers Avenue, as well as an incident at Cummings Street and Duncan Street, and a disabled vehicle at Shepherd Street and Meeting Street. This is Matthew in your 843 Traffic Center, 972-1152.
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1: Gerald's Tires and Brakes, 843 Traffic.
2: Taking a look at your 6 o'clock traffic, only seeing a few things out on the roadways today. Smash up at the Parker's Kitchen on Sam Rittenberg Boulevard. Another collision at Wapu Road. One on Howell Avenue and Maybank Highway. And an incident at Rivers Avenue and Melnick Drive. This is Matthew in your 843 Traffic Center, 972-1152.
3: 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It's 95 degrees outside on a sweltering afternoon. 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

0: Bonnie James and Miss Lettucey with I Belong to You. It is yours truly, DJ D-Nice. This radio definitely belongs to you, but it's my time to get up out of the building. Miss BP is up next to take care of your musical needs for the remainder of the afternoon. God willing, I'll be back to do it again tomorrow on Hump Day Wednesday to help you get over the hump. Right here on the vibe of the Low Country. Here it is, Star 99.7.
1: Gerald's Tires and Brakes, 843 Traffic.
2: Rounding out your Tuesday evening with a few remaining traffic incidents, one at Howell Avenue and Maybank Highway, another on River Road, one at Wapoo Road, and a collision outside the shopping center off Hawthorne Drive and Rivers Avenue. This is Matthew in your 843 Traffic Center, 972-1152.
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0: 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Welcome. 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My name is Belinda Parker. 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
1: 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No chaperone. 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
1: You got him. Keep the tip up, kiddo. Reel him in. Reel him in.
2: C-A-L-L-D-A-D.
1: Hi, it's Matt from Call Dad. I really like to fish. I'm not that good at it, mind you. Let's say the fish and I, we have a mutual misunderstanding. My son, though, is obsessed with fishing. He picks the spots we fish. 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He ignores that the fish he's hunting is bigger than he is. Seriously, he pulled in a tarpon on his own last year. And when he decided to catch a long-nosed gar, bam, he hooked one. And the look on his face, pure joy. And when I see that joy, the feeling I get is, it's indescribable. Excitement, pride, the butterflies in my stomach. Seeing him be amazing. I like fishing, but I love being a dad.
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0: One thing is true, these days sure are flying by. Here we are, September the 15th already. Hey, are you ready for the coolness to come on through? I know I am, because guess what comes with it? The Coastal Carolina Fair. Back again, starting up October the 29th. Hey, don't forget to join us November the 2nd for one of the most popular nights at the Coastal Carolina Fair, as you can come experience Star 99.7 Southern Soul Night Monday, November 2nd. This year, on the Lakefront stage, will feature DJ Kool, Cupid, and Fat Daddy returning again. Remember, the concert is free with your paid fare admission. Keep listening for information on when fare tickets will go on sale. And you know we gonna hook you up with a family four-pack, because we want to see you in the building. You mark it on your calendar, though. I'm super excited. The fair will be here soon.
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